0: Shannon Kirkwood. Australia's spy agency boss is appearing before the Royal Commission into Anti-Semitism and Social Cohesion today. The terrorism threat level, the conduct of security and intelligence, and the security arrangement for the Hanukkah by the Sea event will be among the focus areas of Hearing Block 2. Mike Burgess is first on today's witness list. Members of the Jewish Security Organisation are also scheduled to appear. 15 people were killed in the Bondi terror attack on December 14 last year. Talks of a formal Teal Party won't receive the support of Kooyong Independent MP Monique Ryan. Warringah MPs Ali Steggall and ACT Senator David Pocock indicated the Climate 200-backed independents were open to forming a party structure to fight One Nation. Here's Ms Steggall speaking to the ABC.
1: There's an inability from Labor to do the things people want to see. Tax on gas exports, truth in political advertising, gambling advertising reform. And on the other side, you have the coalition lurching to the right. They've now put Tony Abbott back in charge, and you see the rise of One Nation.
0: But Ms Ryan says she won't be joining such a party, saying she stood and made a commitment as a community independent. US President Donald Trump has told his negotiators not to rush into a deal with Iran. President Trump says the deal isn't fully negotiated yet, after suggesting over the weekend the deal was close. Secretary of State Marco Rubio says significant progress has been made.
2: If it succeeds, leave us not just with a completely open straits, and I mean open straits without tolls, and with addressing some of the key things that underpin what has been Iran's nuclear weapons ambitions in the past.
0: The deal currently being discussed is believed to include a 60-day ceasefire extension, the reopening of the Strait of Hormuz, and further negotiations over Iran's nuclear program. The search for survivors of a deadly coal mine blast in northern China is continuing. The BBC's Stephen McDonnell is at the scene where at least 82 people have died.
3: Robots are being used to try to reach any more trapped workers. They have toxic gas detectors, can send real-time video, and have some blast control capacity, meaning they can reach the most dangerous tunnels. The operators of this mine have been ordered to stop production here and at three other mines. Its controller has been detained. In recent years, officials have enforced much stricter mine safety standards.
0: The underground gas explosion is the worst mining disaster in China since 2009. A warning, the following story contains the name of an Aboriginal person who has died. The remains of Stockman Thomas Cowell are being returned to country for burial. The 65-year-old Lower Southern Arunda man died of a heart attack in his swag in 1966 in South Australia's far north. Not long after, his gravesite was disturbed by flooding and his remains taken to the SA Museum. Today, his family, community, police and the SA Museum representatives will begin the drive to Whitjarra National Park near Mount Dare, where his reburial ceremony will take place on Thursday during National Reconciliation Week. And large-scale military exercises will get underway this week in the sky above Darwin and Catherine. Exercise Diamond Storm is the concluding phase of the RAAF's Air Warfare Instructor Course. To sport, after 6 years in charge, NRL Chief Executive Andrew Abdo has reportedly resigned. It's understood he may be taking up a position with Tennis Australia. Meantime, South Sydney veteran Adam Elliott and rookie Talanoa Panattani were added to the club's injury list during yesterday's loss to North Queensland.
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5: And it is 10:04 on this Monday, May the 25th. It's time for a weather update for the basin and surrounding areas. It is 17 degrees. We still haven't reached our daytime maximum temperature between 18 and 21. They're saying that rain, we've had 5.2 millimetres of rain, nothing in the last hour, not enough to be recorded in any case. The wind is from the west-northwest at 7.4 kilometres per hour, and the pressure is 1,021.9 hectopascals. The forecast for Tuesday, a big black cloud rain, 22 degrees on Wednesday, a bit of sun peeping through, and showers back on Thursday and Friday. Sunrise was at 6:53, sunset will be at 4:59, so we're just over 10 hours of daylight at the moment. Night temperatures between 10 and 14, water temperature 21.1, and we are just gone into a low tide at 9:58, 0.51 of a metre if you're heading out to the water.
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3: Yeah, look, there's nothing much happening out there. It is wet, so take it easy. Just a bit of a heads up that depending on the rain, the Hampton Bridge can be shut from 7 o'clock tonight till 5 a.m., closed in both directions from yesterday, actually, until the 29th. Pedestrians only will be allowed over in those times. And there is work on the Camberwarra Mountain, so if you're heading up there, there's day work from 9.30 till 2.30 p.m. If you're heading up to Kangaroo Valley until June the 5th, there'll be single lane closures. Guys, if you notice anything out there, give me a buzz, will you? 444 39 644. Buses and trains are pretty well on time.

it's that time of my show where I play my mate's music, and Johnny Manners was my mate for 22 years, and he was a co-host here for 13 of those years, and I'm playing his music. And of the two songs I've chosen today is with Ray Brown, The Whispers, I Am What I Am, and the other one is I Need Your Lovin'. So as well as playing a playlist of John's today, here we go with a little bit of music from John's. First of all, a little bit of a tribute from me, from a tribute I did on Ray Brown and The Whispers.

Jenny. No big guess as to who my favourite whisper was. Yep, it was John. When my daughter turned 14, John gave her the fan letter I sent him when I was 14. Stay tuned to my tribute to the whispers.

0: This is Jenny's Monday Morning Breakfast.
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3: 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That was My Mate's Music, I Need Your Love, and you get all the hits and brass in that. That was on the album Hits and Brass. Yeah, a lot of brass work going on. Pretty innovative for their time, you know, back in the early 60s. Before that was a song by Ray Brown, The Whispers, which is I Am What I Am, which was on the other side of Full, Full, Full, and I really liked that. I thought that was a really in-depth song for the time. Okay, it is Bay and Basin FM, and I just want to chat to you about one little thing that the council is, something I read over the weekend. The council is considering paid parking, but only for the tourists, okay? We have 3 million people come down over the holiday time, and should they should use our paid parking? Well, apparently there's technology that will differentiate between the visitors and the local cars. So it's not for you to pay, it's just the visitors. Okay, now regional Australia gets about $500 million federal money to share on little things like this, like $500 million. It's not a lot of money for all of the regions in Australia, in New South Wales, etc., etc. So the council is thinking outside the square and, you know, do we put in paid parking? And again, it's for the tourists only. What do you think? Do you reckon it'll stay as tourists only? And is it a good revenue thing? Yeah, something to think about. It's 10:15, the temperature's 17.2. Here's Daryl Braithwaite with You're My World.

probably one of our most successful bands of the 70s was Sherbet there, Darryl Braithwaite there with Your My World. Here's another successful band, but an American, The Cars, with My Best Friend's Girl.

0: G'day, Sherry here. Hope you'll tune in to Down Under, where we present some of the best Australian music. Mondays, 11 to 2 on 92.7.
1: And today they'll have a special guest on, Tim Gaze. We'll be on to have a chat with them all about the show that's coming to the Shoalhaven July the 14th. Keep your eye on it. Talk about it to your friends because it's a massive show that's coming to our Shoalhaven Entertainment Centre. And, they'll have Tim Gaze on talking all about it. How exciting from 11 o'clock today. Tom Petty now, he won't back down. He wouldn't back down. You know, they had a big fire at Universal Studios back in 2008 and a whole lot of his stuff got destroyed. Yeah, Tom Petty from Florida, and he won't back down.

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G'day, and welcome to Classic Albums. Something a bit different today. Back in 1966, around the town of Blackpool in the north of England, a bunch of lads, seven in all, formed a band called the John Evan Band and travelled south to London to record and to attempt to break into the London gig circuit. As it happened, only two of the seven, Ian Anderson, a Scots-born art student, and bassist Glenn Cornick, stuck it out in the city, as the other five drifted back home. The pair met up with guitarist Mick Abrahams and drummer Clive Bunker, both from Luton, and formed Jethro Tull, taking the name from the cover of a book by an 18th century English agriculturist spotted in the home of their manager-to-be, Terry Ellis. Right from the beginning, Anderson came across as an eccentric character out of a Dickens novel. His rat's tail hair hanging over an oversized dirty overcoat and a pair of moth-eaten trousers. To cap it off, he had a quick wit and a unique talent for acrobatics on stage, as well as his flute skills, unusual for the frontman in those days.

It wasn't long before they had some success with their first album, This Was, storming up the UK charts. But Anderson and Abrahams, the guitarist, were soon at each other over the band's direction. Abrahams wanted a more blues-oriented band, which was a fashion in those days. Anderson had different ideas. This resulted in Abrahams leaving to form his own band, Blood on Pig. Martin Barr was recruited as the new guitarist, and The Toll, now firmly led by Anderson, embarked on their very radical journey into the world of English progressive rock, with Anderson sitting cross-legged, centre stage, and blowing flute as ferociously as any guitarist.

hit albums rolled out. Stand Up in 1969, which included the top five hit Living in the Past. Benefit in 1969, which was a massive seller in the States. And of course, the 1970s smash Aqualung, which was Tull's first foray into concept albums.

You're tuned to 92.7 Bayne Basin FM. My name's Mick, and today's classic album is the 1974 masterpiece, Thick as a Brick, the complete first half. So I'll say goodbye now and see you next time.

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1: Hello, I'm Shannon Kirkwood. The second hearing block of the Royal Commission into Anti-Semitism and Social Cohesion is underway. Council Assisting Richard Lancaster says the terrorism threat level and security environment in the lead-up to the Bondi terror attack are among the issues which will be explored during hearing block two.
2: How intelligence about individuals known to authorities is utilised and shared to inform decisions made by security, intelligence and law enforcement agencies. How decisions are made about the monitoring of individuals who have come to the attention of authorities, including in respect of overseas travel and decisions in respect of firearms licence applications.
1: He says much of the evidence will be heard behind closed doors. Australia's spy agency boss, Mike Burgess, is the first on today's witness list, while members of the Jewish Security Organisation are also scheduled to appear. 15 people were killed in the Bondi terror attack on December 14 last year. An Australian member of a Gaza aid flotilla is asking the federal government to take action against Israel over the group's treatment. 11 Australians were among 400 people detained by Israel last week when they were intercepted in international waters west of Cyprus. The participants allege they suffered abuse, including activist Violet Coco, who arrived back in Australia today.
3: Israel beat, tortured and sexually assaulted me and my fellow humanitarian peace activists for days. What got me through is thinking about coming home. And now I'm home. I can't stop thinking about my brothers and sisters that we left behind.
1: Israel has denied mistreating the detainees. A low-cost change to a screening program is being recommended to lower the stroke risk among Indigenous Australians. Research conducted by UNSW has found Indigenous Australians develop atrial fibrillation, or AF, nearly 16 years earlier on average compared to non-Indigenous Australians. Associate Professor Kylie Gwynn says updating screening recommendations is a straightforward step to advance closing the gap, especially in regional areas.
4: If we can change the guidelines and have Indigenous people checked for AF at least 10 years earlier, we should be able to reduce the rate of stroke. The advice then out to primary health care practitioners will be that they should start screening for AF much younger for Aboriginal and Torres Strait Islander Australians.
1: The PEAK organisation representing ethnic and multicultural community broadcasting has a new look and a new name. The National Ethnic and Multicultural Broadcasters Council has now become Multicultural Voices Australia. The MVA says it maintains its mission to advocate for and support multicultural community broadcasting. And a Brisbane-based artist and designer will be transforming Brisbane Powerhouse into 2027. Rachel Burke has arrived as the inaugural artist in residence. Her opening event in August will be a surrealist performance. To sport, James Duckworth has become the first Australian through to the second round of the French Open, while Ila Tomljanovic has suffered a first round loss. Eight Australians will be on court later today. Alex de Minaur will lead the charge. In other results, Alexander Zverev and Novak Djokovic are among the top seeds to move through to the second round in the men's draw. And in rugby league, Queensland captain Cam Munster insists he's fine for Wednesday night's State of Origin opener against the Blues in Sydney, despite sitting out training yesterday.
5: I can always train on captain's run and get the body right for Wednesday. Would have been nice to be out there yesterday, but at the end of the day, I didn't want to feel sore and feel sorry for myself today, so I just made sure I'll be right for Tuesday and Wednesday.
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6: And brought to you by 92.7 Bay and Basin FM. Now for the weather in the Bay and the Basin. Today there'll be showers, 13 to 21 degrees. Rain tomorrow, 13 to 20. There'll be a shower or two on Wednesday, 12 to 22. Showers on Thursday, 14 to 20, and you guessed it, showers on Friday, 14 to 21. So it is a wet week all the way through to Friday. After these words from our sponsors, we'll get right into this morning's program on 92.7.
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3: Good morning, listeners. It's Down Under on Air Talk 2 with Gary Lee and me, Sherry. Now, today we've got a really good treat, an interview with Tim Gaze. Now, Tim Gaze has been in loads of bands, but some of the more famous were Tam M Shud, to start off with, Ariel, John Paul Young, The All-Stars, Rose Tattoo, loads. But the reason we're doing an interview with Tim, and it was a wonderful interview and what a lovely bloke he is because there will be two shows on Tuesday the 14th of July at the Shoalhaven Entertainment Centre. The first one is called The Understudy at 2:30 p.m. and that is going to have Masters of Pop, I think that is. No, that's the second show. Will be called Masters of Pop at 8 p.m. that evening, Tuesday, July the 14th. Two shows, two special shows on that day. Now, the understudy, just a little bit, pulls back the curtain on the side of Australian touring life audiences rarely saw. The powerhouse all-star band behind John Paul Young and Stevie Wright and the musicians who kept the show alive night after night. Now, the show will bring the iconic hits of John Paul Young, Stevie Wright, roaring back to life, performed by the original members of the all-star band. And this particular show, The Understudy, will be joined by Jerry Spicer, drummer, ex-Men at Work, Tim Gaze, who we're interviewing, guitarist, Rose Tattoo, and so much more, as you'll find out. Peter Couples, voice and acoustic from Stylus, Steve Murray, vocalist, brother of Ted Murray, and Michael China Walker, pianist and guitarist of the John Paul Young All-Star Band, and so much more. The understudy will, I think, have holograms, how's that? And the band will come on and one guitarist will play with members of their band in a hologramming event. So that'll be really exciting. So that's the first show, The Understudy, at 2:30. And then the final show is called Masters of Pop, and that will have all the really great guitarists and people from that era, which is the 60s and 70s, when some of the best Australian music was being performed.
4: So what day is that show on again?
3: July the 14th, good. 2026. Two shows, The Understudy with holograms at 2:30 p.m. and Masters of Pop 8 p.m. Now, there's some really great people in this. Should be an incredible show. So, due to that, we were lucky enough to interview Tim Gaze. Now, Tim Gaze, wow, so many bands, as you'll find out as we interview him. But I'll start off with Tim, born, I think he was born in Melbourne, an Australian rock and blues guitarist, songwriter, singer and producer, released album.

albums, performed for some of the early surf movies, and he was a member at the age of 14 in a band called Stonehenge. Well, we don't have any of that music here, but we do have Tamam Shud, See the Swells, 92.7 Bay Basin FM.

92.7 Bay and Basin FM. Coming up, an interview with Tim Gaze, one of Australia's legendary guitarists and slide guitarists in a whole array of bands. And that was Tamim Shud all the way back in 1969 to 1970. They reformed again until 72 and also in 1993 to 1995. In 1970, Tim Gaze was in the band Carver's Jute, a very cult-supported band in Australia. They were formed in 1970. Dennis Wilson on guitar and vocals. The other founding members were Bob Daisley on bass guitar and Tim Gaze on lead guitar. All right, so let's have a listen to a Carver's Jute track, What Have I Done to Deserve This?

That was What Have I Done to Deserve This, Carver's Jute. And that was 1970. Tim Gates was with that band. At the age of 14, he actually was in his first band called Stonehenge. But then his first major band, Tamam Shud, was an Australian psychedelic progressive surf rock band formed in Newcastle in 1964. And he joined in 1969 in Sydney, replacing the founding member, Zach Zitnik, who apparently sadly died last year in 2025. He replaced him on lead guitar and vocals. Other members were Peter Barron on bass guitar, Lindsay Bier, vocals and guitar, and Danny Davidson on drums. He initially played with the progressive rock group for about 6 months, but quit suddenly around 1970, just after recording their second album, The Ghoulinites and Real People. And we'll get into quite a few tracks from each of these bands after we air the interview, which will be in about 8 songs. We're just doing 1 track from each of his bands before we introduce him and the interview. Gaze and Davidson then formed another progressive rock band in mid-1970, which of course was Carver's Jute, with Bob Daisley on bass guitar and Dennis Wilson lead guitar and vocals. Soon after recording, Gaze rejoined Tamam Shud, remaining with them until the band broke up in 1972. And during that time, he provided 3 tracks for the soundtrack of the Australian surfing film Morning of the Earth. And we'll have a bit of a listen to more of that after the interview. In late 1972, after Tamam Shud disbanded, Gaze and Makara formed Miss Universe with George Limbardis on bass guitar, Philip Pritchard on guitar. In the following year, they rehearsed with Ross Hannaford and Ross Wilson, but after about a month, Gaze left and Makara followed. So let's have her hear a track called The Body, Miss Universe. We're doing 1 track of each of those bands and then straight into our interview with the legendary Aussie guitarist Tim Gaze.

Well, that was Miss Universe and a thing called The Body. And do you want to do a bit more? All right, get in there. This is Miss Universe and The Body.

That was Miss Universe, one of the bands of Tim Gay's early on, after Tam Mam Shud. Now, let's see. Okay. Soon after its recording, Gay's rejoined Tam Mam Shud, remained with them until they broke up in 72. And during that period, Tam Mam Shud provided three tracks for the soundtrack of the Australian surfing film, Morning of the Earth, which became the first Australian film soundtrack to earn a Gold Record Award. Right, so then Gaze and Makara formed Miss Universe, which was the track we just heard. Now, then they became founding members of Aerial, another progressive rock group formed in 1973. Alongside John Mills on keyboard, Bill Putt on bass guitar, and Mike Rudd on guitar and vocals. All right, and of course Mike Rudd and the others were all out ex-members of the band Spectrum. All right, so Aerial ran from, in 1973, after the breakup of Spectrum. Fronted by, let's see, right, so fronted by Mike Rudd and Bill Putt. Okay, so let's hear Jamaican Farewell, written, I believe, by Tim Gaze.

Right, and that was the band Aerial, which were almost all members, ex-members of Spectrum. Tim Gaze and Nigel McCarr were founding members of Aerial, which formed in 1973, with Mike Rudd on guitar and vocals. Now, Tim Gaze co-wrote tracks for their debut album, Strange Fantastic Dream, including that first single, Jamaican Farewell. He remained with the group until 1974 and then joined Stevie Wright Band to tour Australia until the end of the year. And of course, Stevie Wright, an Australian singer-songwriter and musician, called Australia's first international pop star, best known for being the lead singer of the Easy Beats. All right. Then Gaze was a member of the John Paul Young and the All Stars on guitar during 1975. So let's have a listen to I Hate the Music with JP Young and the All Stars.

And many members of that band are going to be in the kind of reconstruction of that past at the Shoalhaven Entertainment Center on Tuesday, which is why we're featuring Tim Gaze today and in the interview for the two programs, The Understudy at 2:30 on Tuesday, July 14th, and The Masters of Pop at 8 p.m. at the Shoalhaven Entertainment Center. All right. So he was very, very busy. Tim Gaze was a member of John Paul Young and the All-Stars during 1975, which we just played. We're doing one track of each of his bands before we do the interview, and then we'll go into that music in more depth after that. In the following year, he joined Headland alongside Neville Barker, Peter Bolton, Mick Norris, Bruce Parkinson, and Judy Parkinson. In that year, he founded the Tim Gaze Rock Ensemble, with Peter Blyton on bass, Bolton on keyboard, and Robbie France Shaw on drums. Day Ride followed in 1977, and I haven't got any tracks for these bands, which included Gaze, Blyton, and Bolton. The Tim Gaze Band followed soon after that, and in 1979 they supplied tracks for the surfing film Band on the Run. It was released as a 2-CD format in 2004, and the lineup was Gaze on guitar, Bolton on keyboard, Terry Curtis bass guitar, France on drums and percussion, and among others. Now, I don't have any tracks from that time, but that brings us up to Rose Tattoo. In 1985, on slide guitar, he became a member of Rose Tattoo, alongside Angry Anderson on lead vocals, Andy Chichon on bass guitar, keyboards and piano, Scott Johnston on drums, and John Meyer on lead guitar. All right, now I think what we'll do at this point is play Suddenly. It was Anderson's debut single, which peaked number 2 in the Kent Music Charts in 1987.

Right, now that was Angry Anderson, believe it or not. It certainly didn't sound like him to me. He sounded like a proper singer instead of a yeller and shrieker, which I love. All right, so Gaze established his own recording studio. This is about 1987. And performed several different bands from the late 80s to the early 90s. He was a member of the Pete Wells Band in 1991, with Wells on guitar, Sly guitar and lead vocals, who was from Rose Tattoo, Lucy DeSoto on piano, keyboards and backing vocals, Warwick Fraser on drums out of Feather and the Screaming Tribesmen, and Michael Vidali on bass guitar out of Jimmy and the Boys. All right, so let's have one listen to a Tim Gaze, Pete Wells band song, You Shuffle Blues. We're doing one track from each of his bands, then the interview coming up in six songs.

92.7 Bay and Basin FM, the program Down Under, all Aussie music until 2 o'clock, from 11 till 2 every Monday, with me, Gary Lee, and co-host Sherry. Now we're featuring the musical career of the legendary guitarist in Australia, Tim Gaze. I'm playing one track from each of his bands, and then we're going to play the half-hour interview. I had to pre-record it last Monday after the show because our phone system for live interviews is down at the moment. And as soon as I finish the show today, I'm going to be interviewing Steve Mulry, Ted Mulry's brother, and who has his own band, Steve Mulry Band. And they'll also be featured, which is the main point of today and the interviews, for the two programs at the Shoalhaven Entertainment Center on the 14th of July, The Understudy and The Masters of Pop. All right, so in the following year, after that work with the Pete Wells Band, Tim Gaze Trio issued an album, Rough Trade. So let's hear a track from that called Precious Time.

That was rough trade. Now, let's see. Right, that was in 1991, I think it was, after he was with the Pete Wells Band. He issued an album, Rough Trade. And from 1992 to 1995, he periodically worked for Gian, an Australian singer-songwriter and record producer, who started her musical career in the band Haiku before winning the 1986 Grand Final in the local version of the TV talent quest Star Search. And so he was with her, including on her second album, Reddest Red, in 1992, for which he co-wrote her single, Something's Gotta Give, and backed her with singing and acoustic guitar for her solo shows. So let's hear one track from Gian with Tim Gaze and the cartoonist Lunig, and the track Poor Old Mother Earth.

0: What a beautiful song. I think it's a bit in the style of Billie Holiday. And if you've ever heard the song Strange Fruit, you'd know exactly what I mean. All right, back to Tim Gaze, who I'm going to very shortly be playing my interview that I recorded with him last Monday. That was during his work with Gian. Then in 1993, Tam Amshad reformed with the lineup of Gaze, Baron, Pierre, and Makara, and they followed with an album, The Permanent Culture. The group toured until 1995 and disbanded again, where Gaze returned to the studio and session work. In 1996, he recorded his solo album, Blue Sierra, with studio musicians Pamela Jo Drysdale on accordion, Rob Grosser on drums, Damian Kennedy on bass guitar, and Glenn Muirhead on piano and keyboards. According to the Australian musicologist Ian McFarlane, it is an exceptional release. The material ranged from tough blues rocker Easy Mama by J.J. Cale, and by the way, he did later in one of the movies, what was it, I think? Can you got it there? The Band on the Run, not Paul McCartney's, but it was a film, was it?
1: A surf movie, I believe.
0: Yeah. A surf movie, where he worked with J.J. Cale. Mm. Yeah. All right. To support the release, Gaze formed Blue Sierra with Grosser and Kennedy, and here is a track called "Hey You, Blue Sierra."

0: That was Blue Sierra, one of the many bands with Tim Gaze. And the reason I'm playing it, I'm playing one, it's only been nearly an hour I've been playing only one track from each of Tim Gaze's different bands. Two more before we actually start the interview. Now, Tim Gaze and Grocer, what was Grocer's first name? Bob?
1: Rob.
0: They founded Tim Gaze and the Blues Doctors with Daniel Barnett on brass, Jim Conway, Tim Conway's brother, on harmonica from the Backsliders, Ralph Frank on brass, Graham Gibb on bass guitar, and Mike Gabb on piano and organ. And they issued an album, Blues Remedy, in 1998. McFarlane described how Gaze went back to his roots with covers of blues materials, and I won't talk too long to mention too many of those because I've got to get onto the interview. So here's the Blues Doctors with Ain't No Justice.

0: That was the Blues Doctors' Ain't No Justice, the band formed by Rob Grosser and Tim Gase, with Daniel Barnett on brass and Jim Conway of...
1: Conway Brothers, maybe.
0: Yeah, the Conway Brothers and
1: Backsliders.
0: Captain Matchbox, originally,
1: yes.
0: And also from the Backsliders. All right, so then in 2001, Gase and Grosser formed the Hoochie Coochie Men, with a former Carver Jute member, Bob Daisley, I think it was Bob, Conway joined the group on harmonica. And it was described as a 39-minute party animal, like Paul Christie did with the Party Boys in the 80s. And I'm going to review Paul Christie's career another time soon. I did a great interview with him about a year or two ago. I think we'll go back and revisit that interview with Paul Christie one day. All right, so let's hear from Tim Gase, Rob Grosser? I'm not sure. Grosser. All right. And the track, Danger White Man, John Lord and the Hoochie Coochie Men, featuring Tim Gase.

0: That was Danger White Man, the Hoochie Coochie Men, featuring Tim Gaze on guitar and John Lord on keyboards from Deep Purple. Well, that's except for in 2008, Tim Gaze issued a double CD compilation album of both his group and solo work called Reckless Love, the Tim Gaze Anthology. And as of, and we're going to be playing some of that later on after the interview, which is coming up at any moment. As of 2025, Gaze is currently headlining a Dire Straits Eric Clapton tribute show called the Slow Hand Sultans, and they perform regularly in the Brisbane area. All right, so time to hear from our sponsor of Down Under, Shoots Landscape, and then we'll get into the interview with Tim Gaze that I recorded after last Monday's Down Under.
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0: 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The show Down Under from 11 till 2 every Monday, all Aussie music. Featuring a special treat today, an interview with the legendary guitarist Tim Gaze. We've only played one track for a whole hour from each of his bands. So, without further ado, you know who the fella is? Let's start the interview. Now, hopefully I've got everything set up and running.
2: Well, I hope so too. Hopefully I will be able to be of some assistance today.
0: Perfectly. Well, I've got a good signal, so we're right. Well, lovely to talk to you. I'll tell you that Sherry, who will be talking to you soon, she would list you among her top five famous guitarists in Australia. So
2: really?
0: Yes.
2: That's a wow. Well, that's a bit of a blowout.
0: Now, I just realized that is the raw edit of the interview. Let's see if I can track down the one that I edited. I wonder why I haven't got it there. Let's have a look. Very strange. My apologies for this. All right, let's see if this is the right one now. I have on the air today Tim Gaze, an Australian rock and blues guitarist, songwriter, singer, producer, and a member of several Australian groups from the 60s to the 90s, including Tam Tam Shud from 1969 to 70, and also 70-72, 93-95. Carvis Jute, another one of my favourite bands, 1970. Ariel, 1973-74. And one of my favourite bands, Rose Tattoo, from 85-87. Many, many other things. Also had a solo music career, released the albums Band on the Run, film soundtrack in 1979, Rough Trade 1992, Blue Sierra 96, Blues Remedy in 1998, and in April 2008 he issued a retrospective compilation covering both his group and his solo work, Reckless Love, the Tim Gaze Anthology. Honored to speak to you, Tim.
2: Oh, thanks, Gary. Thank you very much, Gary, and everybody there. How are you going? Great to talk with you all.
0: Oh, thanks very much.
3: Thank you.
0: And I figured what we do is concentrate after just a brief talk about your past, the understudy and Masters of Pop. So we'll get onto that shortly. But as I was saying, I'll introduce you to Sherry at the moment. She wrote down a few questions. So maybe if we just do a little brief recovery of your history, and then we'll get into the programs that are coming up. Thanks.
2: No worries. No, that's great. Okay, Sherry, that's great.
3: Oh, hi, Tim.
2: Hi, now, Shelley, how you doing?
3: I'm fine. I'm a bit overawed because, do you know, I used to work at the Whiskey A Go-Go when, Tam M Shub were there, and I used to work in the downstairs bar, and the bands would come down there for, you know, a bit of peace and quiet. And, it was a long time ago. And so, glad to...
2: That's funny. That's great. Well, only talking about that the other day about whiskey. Sue was saying that, but I think Tony Mitchell was talking to me about Tony Mitchell from Sherbet was talking to me about that whiskey in William Street in Sydney.
3: Yes.
2: And he was saying that was one of the first places he played, and he was playing there 7 nights a week, and had a great time.
3: So long ago, and. I do remember very well that era in Sydney was incredible. There was clubs everywhere. Oh, so different. So pleased to make your reacquaintance. I probably may have served you a drink or something.
2: Oh, you might have done. You might have done that. Yeah.
3: Well, Tim, look, you've been in so many bands, it's hard to really know. And I have actually... and I do play this a lot on our show, the Reckless Love Tim Gaze Anthology.
2: Oh, did you?
3: We play it a lot, and we've got one or two fans who are really, love it and ring
2: in. Oh, that's nice.
3: It lives on. And so many bands on it, Tim, so I'll just...
2: There's a few different people there, which is wonderful.
3: Of course. You've played with a load of people. So what we're going to do with this, I believe, is I'm going to just quickly do a run-through of the bands, and then Gary will add the actual music to it for the show next week.
2: Oh, fantastic. Oh, that's great. Thank you.
3: Oh, cool.
2: Wow.
3: Okay.
2: Wow. That's really good.
3: Oh, no problem. And on that. So, Tim, you were a working musician from the early surf scene.
2: I started in bands playing out there when I was about 67, 68 I started.
3: Yes. Yeah. And that was the early music, the early surf music, actually. And my ex-partner was friends with members of the Tully. So I know, Richard Lockwood, I think, may have joined you at different times.
2: He did.
3: Yeah, in one of your many, many bands.
2: Yeah, no, he joined Tam M Shud.
3: That's right.
2: In 71, 72, which was great.
3: And was that for the soundtrack of Morning of the Earth?
2: Yes, he played on that as well. Yeah, he did.
3: Yes.
2: Terrific.
3: Yeah, well, actually, he played at my wedding.
2: Wow.
3: wedding, not a good marriage.
2: sorry to hear that.
3: It's
2: hard to tell. It's hard to tell how things are going to go, isn't it?
3: Yeah, sure is. Great wedding with all the trimmings and the band and everything.
2: Terrific.
3: Didn't last long. But I got two great kids out of it.
2: Well, that's nice. That's good. That's important.
3: Yes.
2: If you've got that, great music and good kids, it's pretty good.
3: Yes, it is, isn't it?
2: If you've got the odd guitar as well, it's a bonus, you know.
3: Oh, right. Well, I've got the guitarist beside me. This is Gary. He plays has played in different bands throughout the years, and is currently playing in a bluegrass band down here.
2: Great.
3: In the Shoalhaven area, and I don't know if you know this area, Shoalhaven.
2: I sort of know. I've got a friend of mine, Peter Howe, who lives down in Tathra.
3: Oh, yeah,
2: Sometimes I've driven down through there a few times. I don't know it as well as the New South Wales coast, but it's beautiful down there. That's beautiful country, isn't it?
3: Yes, we love living here. It's we try to keep it as quiet as possible. So it doesn't get overdeveloped, but it is being discovered.
2: Oh, you can take that bit out then if you know, if you want it, don't want too many people knowing about
3: no,
2: it.
3: No, we will. We'll take that out. Yeah, all right, yeah. Tim. So I'll keep moving you. So you released an album, The
2: Galushianites, it is.
3: Yes.
2: Galushianites. Kind of a kind of like a battle between the good stuff and the bad stuff, you know. Good stuff to do and bad stuff that you should try not to do. And it was like about the planet, really, about all of us, how we live and what we can do to make things better. It was that kind of concept that Lindsay came up with those years ago.
3: Yes.
2: So,
3: So, and then you formed, Carver's Jute. Bow down, yep. Carver's Jute.
2: Carver's Jute, that was a great moment for us all to be playing in that band. That was great fun, yeah.
0: One of the favourite bands of the boss of the radio station, actually.
3: Yes.
2: There you go. Okay, all right.
3: So,
2: With Dennis Wilson and Bob Daisley and Danny in there,
3: Okay, that was 1970. So I'm going to just rush through it because there's so much here. Carver's Jute. And then you you come and go a lot, don't you? Then you rejoin Tam M. Shard, providing soundtracks for Morning of the Earth. And we'll be playing some tracks off that when we fix it up. Then it disbanded, or you disbanded and joined Miss Universe.
2: Yeah, that's right.
3: You and Nigel Macaro were founding members of Aerial.
2: Correct, that's right. Mike Rudd.
3: That's it, And you co-wrote or did write Jamaican Farewell, which was a pretty big hit, wasn't it?
2: Yeah, that was good. People seemed to enjoy it. That was a bit of fun.
3: And moving on again, you were a member of John Paul Young and the All Stars Band.
2: Yep. That's right.
3: And supplied tracks. You can hear I'm reading this because there's Tim.
2: I worked with this stage with John Paul Young's live band. I did that for quite a period of time, probably over half a year or a bit more. And the same with Stevie Wright. I did that as well for about a similar amount of time. 74.
3: It looks like that. And then you supplied tracks for the surfing film band On the Run.
2: Yes. Mm. Yeah, we recorded all that. We wrote a lot of that with a great bunch of people together to do that who I was very fond of. We did a lot of nice music. We wrote a lot of music in a house by the beach in Sydney, in Newport Beach. We spent about 6 months there writing and then recording demos and doing all that kind of stuff for that project. Yeah, that was great.
3: Actually used to live up there when I was kind of a hippie, actually, up in that area. Great area. Tully came from there too, I believe.
2: Yeah, that would have been at Northern Beaches,
3: Northern Beaches. Okay, then you joined Rose Tattoo in 1985.
0: And I've got to interject here. That's the kind of fantasy band. I play bass, and I've always wished I could get one. Oh, Rose Tattoo, absolutely loved that band.
2: Terrific.
0: Back to Sherry.
2: Good on you, mate. Thank you. Thanks for that. That was at the time I wasn't quite sure. A friend of mine said, Rose Tattoo are looking for a guitar player. You want to try it out? And I go, Rose Tattoo, aren't they all those guys with all the tattoos and everything? And maybe I should. Okay then. So I did, and it was great. And I got to meet, Angry and a bit of history there. So that was really good. And it's a lot of nice things happen.
0: And I had a friend that used to live just nearby Angry Anderson in the early days, and he said he really was angry.
2: he can be. Nothing angry. But there's the other side of angry too, where he's, fought for stuff that's deemed important, important, and that means stuff as well as that side, which is
0: wonderful.
2: Great.
3: intense man, and he's an intense man. That album, that song suddenly peaked at number two on Kent Music. Then you establish your own studio up there in, I think you're from Brisbane by the sound of it.
2: Yeah, around 87 or 87, 88, 89. I stayed in Sydney and then put a studio together with some friends in 89.
3: Mm-hmm.
2: And we operated that for about 5 years, and that was a really great learning curve. We recorded other people. We recorded our own stuff, our own projects. We did lots of different things. We did documentary soundtracks. We did surf stuff. Mm-hmm. We did rock stuff. We did albums. I did an album there as well.
3: Mm-hmm.
2: A couple of different things. Yeah, so it was a busy time and a big learning curve, learning how to do operate a recording desk and working out how it all went together. So we wanted to do that because it was hard in those days just to get into a studio. They were expensive, and that was kind of prohibitive. So we wanted to have our own place where we could sort of, generate our own stuff and also be there for other people that may not have had an opportunity. Yeah.
3: Okay, thank you, Tim. And I'll just say we are currently interviewing Tim Gaze. Tim Gaze, who will be appearing in the Understudy and Masters of Pop at the Shoalhaven Entertainment Centre.
0: And the date is going to be the 14th of July, Tuesday at 2:30 for the Understudy, and at 8 o'clock is going to be the Masters of Pop. And I think it's probably time we get onto those topics. What do you reckon, Tim?
2: Sure, you bet.
0: Of course, the Understudy is the Countdown's OG play. What does OG stand for? I don't know.
2: I'm not sure.
0: Yeah, Countdown.
2: OG. OG.
0: Yeah, OG. Countdown OG. This is on Shoalhaven Entertainment Centre. Countdown OG's Play the Hits of John Paul Young and Stevie Wright. That's going to be on 14th of July at 2:30. And ticket price $99, so book now for a bargain, I think. And I'm going to hand over to you now because we've done a lot of talking and probably more than you. How about you tell us a bit about the Understudy and the people in it?
2: I'll see about how I'm going with different names and stuff because I don't have a list of people in front of me. It's been quite an intense time with rehearsals and all that sort of stuff.
0: Oh, yeah.
2: And there's two different shows, so the Understudy. The person who's spearheading this and who's put this together is a guy called Michael Walker, and he worked with John Paul Young for nearly 40 years, one way or another, and with Stevie Wright and different people, right? So it's been an idea of his for quite a while now. He's been pulling this together where he wanted to present a show that presented the experience to people about what it was like to work in those bands over a period of time, especially due to the fact that there were situations where people may not have turned up or couldn't do the shows or whatever, and he would have to step in and take over and do the different roles. Like there might have been somebody who might not have been able to turn up and do keyboards, for instance, so he would have to step in and do those parts and get that organised. And another area whereby there might have been a bass player that couldn't turn up, so he would have to step in and do that. So he's been through all that music in different and guitar as well. So really, he's a master of a lot of instruments, Michael. So he's done a lot of stuff, and he's presenting this show as an overall look at what that was like to do that. But within that, he's also presenting past people that work with the band as well, and he's presenting that in a very special way. So there's a lot of very involved a technical aspects to this show as well. It's not just three or four people standing up playing music. This is like a theatre show that's got a lot of intricate parts to it and a lot of very incredible high-tech situations. So it's quite a special undertaking. In fact, I'd call it an undertaking of the understudy, really. It's pretty wild what he's put together here.
0: And I can see that. Exciting. Sorry. You were going to say?
2: I just said it's pretty exciting.
0: Well, holograms and heroes seems to be the theme of it, and I definitely want to come along. I want to see these holograms.
2: It's pretty incredible. There's a lot of special technical aspects involved that are going to kind of allow us to do this kind of presentation. So there's a lot of work going on behind the scenes to make this happen in a really terrific interactive way.
0: And the lineup reads like a who's who of Australian music royalty. Michael China Walker, master of piano, guitar from JP Warren and the All-Stars Band. Shane Crooks, the driving force on bass from the All-Star Band. Peter Deacon, legendary keyboard from John English and the Foster Brothers. And Tim Gaze, guitar virtuoso from Rose Tattoo and the All-Star Band. Mitch Farmer, the incomparable drummer for Tommy Emmanuel. And Steve Mulry, who I'm interviewing next Monday. Powerhouse vocalist and brother of the late Ted Mulry. Great loss there. So don't forget, everyone, Shoalhaven Entertainment Centre, 2:30 on Tuesday, the 14th of July, for that show. And at 8 o'clock for the Masters of Pop. And you're playing in both of them, aren't you?
2: I am. It's worked out that way, and it's pretty incredible. I'm glad to be. It's nice to be. Nice to be asked to do it. In fact, I've really been enjoying the rehearsals, and I'm really looking forward to doing the shows and a great bunch of people to work with. We've been having a terrific time.
0: I'm looking forward to seeing it for sure.
2: Very supportive and a lot of good vibes and a lot of good memories. It's going to be really enjoyable, I think. Yeah.
0: All right. Now,
2: for everybody.
0: Good. Now, any special things you'd like to say about both shows? We might just let you talk for a few minutes if you like.
2: Well, look, I mean, there's a lot involved with these shows, but I guess from a music point of view, it's kind of like, so I played a lot of this music, 50 years ago. Mm-hmm. I went out on the road and played, say, with JPY or Stevie Wright and different things. And there were other bands involved in some of these. There's some other material as well. But what's been coming across to me is now looking at this music, that this music had there was a lot of great quality music around then. Even when you say pop bands, like you can say, oh well, yeah, there were bands like Sherbet, etc. And JPY is kind of maybe pop too. Yeah, sure. But when I go back and re-look at the music and actually apply myself to playing stuff from bands like Sherbet, Once I've had the opportunity to look at the music and go through it, it's become apparent that this music was incredibly well written and had a lot of great stuff going for it. Sorry, I've got an echo on this phone that's making it a bit hard for me to run.
0: Sorry, you've got that.
2: It's slapping back to me.
0: It's clear as a bell here, but.
2: What I'm trying to say is, like, it's like I'm rediscovering the music, and to actually be playing it is a real bonus and a wonderful challenge. So I think it's got a lot of quality to it, is what I'm saying.
0: Well, we're looking forward to it. Definitely going to be in the audience.
3: Yeah.
0: Now,
2: terrific.
0: Okay, and then there's the Masters of Pop program at the Shoalhaven Entertainment Centre. 8 o'clock on what day? 14th of July? Yeah.
3: Yes.
0: Now, the headline here is Australia's Icons Reunite to Celebrate the Soundtrack of a Generation, Masters of Pop. Well, what does it feel like to be called an icon? I wonder about that. Not all of us get that opportunity.
2: Well, I don't know. I don't know where the words come from.
0: All right.
2: But I guess it's great to be able to, you know, play this music with a lot of other people that have been around for the same amount of time and who have been involved in a lot of these bands as well.
0: Oh yeah.
2: And you know, and to be playing their material. You know, to playing the songs from those people, or to play, you know, you got you know, Jerry from Men at Work and Tony from Sherbet, and you know, so it's great to have them there because you know, we're playing the songs, but we're playing the songs with the actual people that were playing them back then. So
0: exactly, yeah,
2: it's great to hear how they want to do them, or certain nuances about the song that they can pass on to you and make you aware of. It's it's very, very special. It's very special to be able to do that and then present it the way that, you know, they feel it should be done. And yeah, it's wonderful.
0: Well, here's a quote from you. I spent my teens watching these guys on Countdown, hoping to live the dream. Now the guys are my peers, my friends, and my music family. The dream came true. Oh, actually, that's a quote from China.
2: Is it?
3: Yeah.
2: That's from China, yeah. I was going to say, I didn't say that, but it sounds pretty good.
0: Well, we can pretend you did. It sounds great.
3: Take it.
0: All right, so we've got the Australian music royalty, quote unquote, Jerry Spicer, driving force on drums from Men at Work, Tony Mitchell, legendary bass guitarist from Sherbet.
2: Yep.
0: Tim, of course. Guitar virtuoso. Oh, wouldn't I love to be called a virtuoso?
2: Not again. Well, I wouldn't say I was a virtuoso. I'm just someone who's been along for the ride and who loves to play the rock and blues and apply myself to challenging musical adventures. And this is certainly one of those.
0: Well, I can tell you certainly fooled us. Peter Couples.
2: Yeah.
0: The unmistakable voice and acoustic guitar of Stylus, Steve Mulry, powerhouse vocalist and brother to late Tud Norrie, China Walker, master piano and guitar from JP1, the All-Stone Band, and Sam McNally, renowned keyboardist from Stylus. What a great lineup.
2: Yeah, fantastic. Yeah, that's right. And they all go back a long way, these guys. It's great to actually be seeing them, not only seeing them again, but actually playing with them and with a focus on this going where it's going is really great.
0: The actual musicians who lived it, shaped it, and electrified audiences across Australia, the real players from the real bands, the artists who wrote, recorded and performed the hits. Wonderful.
2: Fantastic.
0: Very
2: fortunate as far as that goes. You betcha. Yep.
0: Just to let you, the audience, know, we're interviewing Tim Gaze, legendary guitarist, all the way from Tam and Shud right through to the understudy and masters of pop at the Shoalhaven Entertainment Centre. Just type him in and you'll find out when it's on. And back to you, if there's anything else you'd like to say. We can always ask questions, but...
2: All I can say is I know it's challenging times for everybody these days. Times are so different, but it seems that the one thing that sort of keeps giving us a bit of hope from where we've come from is that we've got to keep playing music live and being there to do it for as long as we can, because essentially that's what we did when we started. It's the one consistent thing that's been there all that time right up till now, and it's still a relative and appropriate thing to be doing now, as far as, you know, people being creative and sharing their output with everybody that they can, you know. So it's wonderful to have a project like this that actually, you know, gives us a focus point to go to, so we can use that to connect with.
0: I know exactly how you feel. In a way, since about 70-71, I've been always playing with bands more or less on the B lineup. We made money, we booked a lot, but you never heard of any of ours. But this is the same thing. Just it's the playing of the music and being there and just hearing it envelop you, hearing the music the way it should be.
2: You bet. Yeah. You bet. And when you're connecting with people and you're playing live, there's nothing quite like that. That's how it should be. That's how it should be.
0: Yeah. You know? So I'm still following that dream.
2: Good on you. That's great. That's great.
0: And,
2: me great, too.
0: And great that you are too. I was going to say, say that.
3: Good on you.
0: Now, would we be able to get you to do, they call it a pointer for the radio program we do called Down Under. It's all Aussie music. Would you be prepared to do a little pointer for us?
2: Of course.
0: All
2: my
0: right.
2: pleasure.
0: Okay, we've had some pretty, some people's memories are better than others, yeah.
2: Yeah, mine comes and goes. Sometimes I have good days and bad, you know. Well, everybody, Tim Gaze here, and you're listening to Gary Lee and Sherry from Radio Bay and Basin, 92.7 FM Nowra, who won a great show down under, and looking forward to seeing you all soon when we do. Good on you, everybody. Cheers.
0: That was perfect. That was perfect.
3: Very good, Tim.
2: Okay.
3: Excellent.
2: All right. Did you get... That's okay. Thanks for that.
0: Thanks so much. Yeah. I think we've run out of... Well, we've got lots more questions, but I think we've probably taken enough of your time. And
2: that's
0: they don't
2: okay.
0: want to hear us. They want to hear you anyway. So.
2: Well, that's okay. Look, well, if that's worked fine for you, that's great.
0: No,
2: if you're happy, I'm happy.
0: All right. So don't forget, everybody, to get to the Shoalhaven Entertainment Centre, 14th of July, for The Understudy at 2:30 and Masters of Pop at 8 p.m. And thank you so much, Tim, for taking your time. And it's a big thrill for us, I'll tell you.
3: Yes, thank you, Tim.
2: Well, thank you, Sherry and Gary. Thank you very much for your time today. And thank you for doing this and helping us get this live music across to everybody. It's a real terrific thing. Good on you.
0: I can't thank you enough.
2: Much obliged. Thanks a lot. Bye.
0: And all the best, and all the best for the shows.
2: Thank you very much. Yeah.
0: Hopefully
2: we'll see you. We'll see you there.
3: I hope so.
0: All right. And
2: all
0: when you do the next biggest thing, hopefully you'll let us interview you again.
3: Yes.
2: My pleasure. Thank you very much.
0: Thanks.
2: You betcha.
0: All right.
2: All the best. Lovely to talk with you.
0: And you have a great life from here. It's all bonus from our age, isn't it?
2: Yeah, I think so. Yes, it is. It is. That's great.
0: It's been great to talk to you. Thank you so much, Tim.
2: You too. Thank you. Thank you so much. Okay. Bye.
0: Bye.
2: Bye. Say Sherry. Bye.
0: Bye.
2: Gary. Bye. Bye. Bye.
0: Bye.
4: So far, it's not too bad.
5: Okay. All right.
4: Yeah.
0: Oh, sorry about that a little bit. All right, now, he is virtually a guitar legend in Australia. Tim Gaze, going all the way back to the early 70s, still working. And as he was mentioning, the show and the interview is for The Understudy at 2:30 on the 14th of July at the Entertainment Centre here at Shoalhaven. And the Masters of Pop show at 8 p.m. on the same day, 14th. Tim Gaze will be performing in both of them. A little bit of a description of The Understudy. It pulls back the curtain on a side of Australian touring life audiences rarely saw. The powerhouse all-star band behind John Paul Young and Stevie Wright, and the musicians who kept the show alive night after night. At the heart of it is Michael "China" Walker, the ultimate understudy, the multi-instrumentalist who could jump from keys to guitar to bass to drums to vocals without missing a beat. But this time his story is woven into a much bigger celebration. The music, the mayhem, and the legends he stood beside for decades. The show brings the iconic hits of JPY and Stevie Wright roaring back to life, performed by original members of the all-star band, joined by players from Stylus, Ted Mulrigan, and Tommy Emmanuel's band. Between the songs are the road stories, cheeky, chaotic, and straight from the Countdown era, the kind of tales only a touring band can tell. Cutting-edge holograms of lost bandmates join the band live on stage in this groundbreaking hybrid concert experience. It's a celebration of the hits you love and a nod to the understudy who helped keep them alive, which would be basically Michael "China" Walker. And the guitarist in both of those programs, Tim Gaze, who we have been featuring in our program today. A legendary Aussie guitarist. Well, let's have a bit of a word from a few of our buddies here, and then I'll hand over to Sherry, and we'll do a few more tracks until maybe two. We'll see how we go from the Tim Gaze musical career.
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3: 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Down Under, best of Australian music until 2. And I hope you enjoyed that interview with the very, very lovely Tim Gaze, who gave us so much of his time. And apparently he was in his car in the rain somewhere in Queensland. Oh, well, at least it's warmer rain up there. So that was very kind of him to give us that much time. And he is a legend. So no matter how humble he is, he's a legend. Okay, so just finished off the last of Down Under with all the bands he's been in. So let's go with Tim Gaze Band and Hawaii, one of my favourite songs, and Barley Waters.

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So that was Richard Lockwood, nice guy. Okay, continuing now, 92.7 Bowen Basin FM. Tim Gaze with The Wedge and

That was Oceans 2, before that Freshwater, and before that The Wedge. We're playing songs from Tim Gaze and some of his very, very many bands. Tim Gaze, and now we've got one of his very early bands, Galushianites. The Galushianites theme, parts one, theme, and then parts one and two. 92.7 Bay and Basin FM.

0: That was the Galushanites from Tamam Shud. And if you've just tuned in, we did an interview today with Tim Gaze, who will be appearing at the Shoalhaven Entertainment Centre on the 27th of July. Two shows, the understudy...
1: 14th.
0: The understudy at 2:30pm and Masters of Pop, 8pm. There are quite a few people in these shows, but today's interview was with Tim, and we are playing songs from his huge career of many bands, and the Galushanites were... was an album from Tamam Shud. Okay, he did also join Ariel and actually was a founding member, I believe, with Mike Rudd. So let's have a listen to Ariel. I'll Be Going, I'll Be Gone.

And that was Ariel. Now, moving on to John Paul Young and the John Paul Young All-Stars, and Tim Gase was in them as well. So one from his career there, Keep On Smiling, the John Paul Young All-Stars, 92.7 Bowen Basin FM.

Okay, now let's have a listen to some Rose Tattoos and Angry Anderson. Tim Gaze was with them as well for stage. First off is Calling, then Born to be Wild.

And that was a cover of Steppenwolf's Born to be Wild. That was Tim Gaze with Angry Anderson. And moving on now, Tim Gaze and Rob Grosser, a cover of the Jimi Hendrix Voodoo Child, 92.7 Bay and Basin FM.

a cover of Voodoo Child, Tim Gaze, and we are having an anthology of Tim Gaze's music off the Reckless Love album, plus other stuff, of course. Okay, one more from Tim, and here he is joined by John Lord of Deep Purple. Politician. I've moved ahead. Here he is with Carvis Juth and Politician, which was recorded live at the Basement.

0: Timgays and Carvis Jutes, a great cover of Politician, done by Cream, if I believe, yes. Now, back at the Chicken Shack, John Lord from Deep Purple joins Tim and the Hoochie Coochie Men for the song Back at the Chicken Shack. This is for you, Pilgrim.
1: I've had a most wonderful time down here. Thank you. I'm just going to see what happens.

0: Thank you. Thank you very much.
1: Right. Well, wrapping up the show now for Tim Gaze, a journey through his career. And there he was playing with John Lord of Deep Purple when they were touring Australia. And that was back at the Tune Shack. Now I'm going to close the show with Tam Am Shard again, or Noosa Rain, and their great cover of 10 Years After song, Going Home. So I'm going home. Have a good week.
2: And in about half an hour, I do a pre-recorded interview with Steve Mulry, Ted Mulry's brother, who has had quite an extensive musical career and is also involved in the programs of The Understudy and the other name, what was the other name of the program? Masters of Pop, that are going to be on 14th of July at 2:30 and at 8 o'clock. So it's bye from us till next time. Thanks so much for listening. Bye now.
3: Okay, before we play our last song, we're going to talk about a little bit of history here. All of us just came from the memorial for Billy Thorpe. We all had a lot of big feelings for Billy. He was the king. He was the leader. And we've sort of had our heads cut off. And we played with Billy in Sunbury in 1972. Yeah. So we're going to play this song. This is to you, Billy. We love you, mate. Yeah, thank you.

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still don't know where he came from, showed up one day in our little town, said he'd work for food. He was an old man. Long hair hanging like Spanish moss, round his neck, little wooden cross. He looked pretty ragged and down on his luck, this old man. 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
1: And Mickey Mouse.
0: I'll just keep going. Today we're gonna do like boy bands.
1: Yes. Interesting subject, boy bands, isn't it?
0: Yes, they've been around for like I don't know how long, but like they've been around for a long time.
1: Yeah, can you look up the genre of what a boy band actually is?
0: Oh yeah, I can definitely do that.
1: Because we've had this discussion previously, and
0: yes, we did.
1: Yeah, I don't class the Beatles or Human Nature as a boy band.
0: Oh.
1: But I do think of Backstreet Boys, NSYNC, all those as a boy band.
0: Yeah.
1: Yeah. So we'll discuss that later.
0: Yes, we will. First up, we got two Backstreet Boys songs. We got Larger Than Life and I Want It That Way. So, enjoy these two songs. Until you think of something else to say after the songs.
1: Yeah.
0: Yeah.

0: Okay, and you just heard, I Want It That Way, but I Want It That Way and Larger Than Life by the Backstreet Boys.
1: Is there a pair of brothers in the Backstreet Boys?
0: I'm sure there is. If I search it up.
1: No, you don't say search it up because you got to look intelligent.
0: Am I breaking the fourth wall here?
1: So you don't tell people that. You just say it.
0: I'm breaking the fourth wall here. Okay, this is so interesting. Okay.
1: And it's The Lighthouse with Jared.
0: Yes, The Lighthouse with Jared, and you're listening to 92.7 Bain Basin FM, the station of the most on the coast.
1: That's the one.
0: Yep.
1: So, was there brothers in Backstreet Boys?
0: I'm sure there would be.
1: Okay, well, we'll go into the next songs now.
0: Yes, and we'll find information.
1: That's right.
0: Information about it.
1: Yeah.
0: Okay, so next up, we have two One Direction songs.
1: Yep.
0: History and Still My Girl.
1: Right.
0: Yes.
2: Oh, yeah.

0: Okay, and you just heard Still My Girl and History by One Direction.
1: Mm-hmm.
0: Oh, yeah. What were you going to say?
1: You go. Yep.
0: I do have some information.
1: Yes.
0: That we looked up. I had to say that. Turns out that some of the bands are brothers.
1: Okay. The boy bands.
0: Yeah,
1: two that we're going to play this afternoon that have brothers in them.
0: Yes. There's New Kids on the Block, which Jonathan and Jordan Knight, because they're brothers.
1: Yep.
0: And then there's Justice Crew with John and Lenny Pierce.
1: Yeah. Who are twins.
0: Yeah, exactly.
1: Yeah. And we've got New Kids on the Block coming up next.
0: Yeah, we do.
1: Yeah.
0: So, the next two songs by New Kids on the Block are Step by Step and I'll Be Loving You Forever.
1: Yeah.
0: They didn't do that. Yeah, that's weird.
1: Oh, yeah, there's two L's. There's only one there.
0: Yeah, there's only one.
1: Okay, yep. Come on, let's play the song.
0: Enjoy the songs.
1: Exactly.

0: Okay, and you just heard I'll Be Loving You Forever and Step by Step by New Kids on the Block.
1: Not bad songs.
0: Yeah. Not bad.
1: Yeah.
0: I think boy bands are pretty cool sometimes.
1: Yeah. It's not my cup of tea, but they've got nice voices. They've been trained to do it.
0: Oh, yeah.
1: They had to audition for the job.
0: Yep.
1: Yeah, and then were chosen.
0: They probably weren't even famous like before. They were probably just normal people.
1: Exactly.
0: They had a dream or something, and then their dream came true, and then they became famous.
1: Yeah. Well, some of them did. Some went on to just lead normal lives after the bands broke up.
0: Oh, yeah, that's true. Wait, who did break up, though?
1: All of them.
0: They all did?
1: No, I'm only joking. I don't know. That's the next thing we'll have to look up.
0: Oh, yeah, we'll have to look that up.
1: Yeah.
0: Okay, so next up we have two songs from 5SOS, 5 Seconds of Summer. Young Blood and Don't Stop.

0: Okay, Ron, and you just heard Don't Stop and Young Blood by 5 Seconds of Summer. Well, we got a few more information. Well, it's apparently we looked up some bands that broke up, like a few of them. We got One Direction 2016 broke up. Harry Styles, Niall Horan, Louis Tomlinson, Liam Payne, who recently died, pay tribute to him.
1: Yeah. But they all went out and had individual music careers.
0: Yeah, exactly.
1: All of them.
0: Exactly.
1: Yeah, yep.
0: And there's also NSYNC from 2002, which I didn't know that Justin Timberlake was in that band. That's why, and he left the band for like some solo career.
1: Oh yeah, he's big.
0: Yeah, he's pretty big.
1: Yeah.
0: And then lastly, we got the Backstreet Boys. They haven't broken up, but AJ McLean, Howie Doro, Brian Littrell, Nick Carter, and Kevin Richardson.
1: And that's all the band, yeah. So they haven't broken up. So
0: yeah, except I think it was AJ.
1: No, the Richardson lad. Richardson. Family.
0: Yeah, he went to focus more on his family.
1: Yeah.
0: But they haven't broken up though, so.
1: No, so we're still going to go in and study all that, aren't we?
0: Yeah, we are. We're gonna find more information and all that stuff.
1: Yep.
0: So, next up, we have two Human Nature songs. Baby, I Need Your Loving, and My Girl as well. So enjoy the songs.

0: Okay, and you just heard My Girl and Baby I Need Your Loving by Human Nature. Oh, and surprisingly, I got more information. Well, I said that stuff already. Oh, Justice Crew. The crew member John Pierce became the Purple Wiggle.
1: Yeah, and that's why
0: they broke up, sort of.
1: Yeah, that's right. Yeah, just sort of broke up. Yeah.
0: Yeah.
1: But they're not singing anymore. What's the other ones there?
0: Oh, there's also New Kids on the Block.
1: Which was very interesting with New Kids on the Block.
0: Yeah, New Kids on the they disbanded in 1994 with severe internal burnout.
1: Yeah, so they were actually pushing themselves too much, obviously. Yeah,
0: seems like it.
1: Yeah, interesting though. Very interesting.
0: Yeah, they got so exhausted from all the paparazzi just following them.
1: Yeah, or the venues, or the manager pushing them. Yeah,
0: and the media.
1: Yeah.
0: The media just goes up to them and follows them with cameras, gets right into their face and.
1: Yeah, well, it was a big thing, the boy bands back in what was it about 1990s?
0: Yeah,
1: in the
0: 1990s. Yeah.
1: Yeah, they were huge.
0: Yeah, and then somehow they're slowing down.
1: Oh, now they are. Yeah.
0: Yeah.
1: Yeah.
0: Because I remember when some boy bands were actually popular.
1: I don't. I'm of a different generation.
0: Oh, right. I'm a Gen Z person.
1: Yeah, I don't know what I am.
0: You don't know?
1: No, we didn't have computers and that back then to tell us what we were.
0: Oh, okay.
1: I'm just kidding. Okay.
0: I mean, you probably did. Okay, so next up we do have the band Take That.
1: We did do something with Take That. Who was in Take That?
0: Robbie Williams.
1: Yeah. And that's why the band broke up, because
0: yeah.
1: Robbie left. Yeah.
0: Yeah, Robbie left, yeah.
1: Yeah. It's interesting.
0: So here is How Deep Is Your Love and Rule the World.

0: Okay, and you just heard Rule the World and How Deep Is Your Love by Take That.
1: When I found out Robbie Williams was part of a boy band, I couldn't believe it.
0: Really?
1: Yep, and listening to that, that still doesn't sound like Robbie Williams he is today.
0: That didn't sound like him.
1: No.
0: I mean, he's probably older now, but that... Isn't he?
1: Yeah, but when he left there, he developed his own
0: rhythm scene. He went solo.
1: Yeah. Just interesting.
0: A few... I got a few artists on my Spotify playlist that are solo artists now.
1: That have been from the boy bands.
0: Like, I got Harry Styles, I got Niall Horan as separate singers.
1: Maybe we could do a show to that. The ones that have all gone out and had solo careers.
0: Oh yeah, we could do that.
1: We could do that.
0: Yeah. But I'm thinking of the girl bands next.
1: Yeah, next week will be girl bands, yeah.
0: Yeah, girl bands.
1: Yeah.
0: So,
1: And I think there's only one. I thought it was called the Spice Girls.
0: Oh, you thought the Spice Girls was the only...
1: Yeah, no, we've got a few down on the list, Jared. I'm just being silly.
0: Oh, okay. That's fair enough. Well, we got... The next band we have is NSYNC.
1: Yeah?
0: Well, the two songs are Bye Bye Bye and This I Promise You.
1: Yes. Yeah.
0: And I'll tell you some facts about NSYNC after.
1: Okay, cool.
0: The Spice Girls was the only...
1: Yeah, no, we've got a few down on the list, Jared. I'm just being silly.
0: Oh, okay. That's fair enough. Well, we got... The next band we have is NSYNC.
1: Yeah?
0: Well, the two songs are Bye Bye Bye and This I Promise You.
1: Yes. Yeah.
0: And I'll tell you some facts about...

0: And you just heard This I Promise You and Bye Bye Bye by NSYNC.
1: Yes. We were trying to work it out, weren't we? What year?
0: Yeah, we were.
1: Yeah, can't figure it out.
0: Yeah.
1: And you're listening to Jared with...
0: 92.7 on the Lighthouse.
1: Yep. 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
0: Yes.
1: Yep.
0: Oh, yeah. One thing about Chris Kirkpatrick.
1: Yes.
0: He was in a TV show.
1: Yeah, what was the name of the TV show?
0: The Fairly Odd Parents.
1: It's a cartoon, hey?
0: It's a cartoon.
1: Who was he the voice for?
0: Chip Skylark.
1: Never heard of it.
0: Yeah, other people would have heard of it.
1: But where did Chris Kirkpatrick come from? What band?
0: NSYNC.
1: Right.
0: He came straight from that band.
1: Into that show.
0: Yeah.
1: Fair enough. Gotta earn a living somehow.
0: Yep, you gotta go into different TV shows and movies.
1: The next boy band coming up, which we've had a discussion about.
0: Oh, yeah, the Beatles, yeah.
1: We're going with Jared saying this is the original boy band.
0: Oh, yes. The original boy band was actually the Beatles.
1: I don't know that it was.
0: Oh, okay.
1: Yeah.
0: I'll search it up after.
1: Yep. Okay, you do that. But the first song is?
0: The first song is Revolution 1, and the next one after that one is Please Mr. Postman.
1: Right.
0: So, enjoy the songs. 18-2.

0: And you just heard Please Mr. Postman by the Beatles. Oh, wait. Please Mr. Postman and Revolution 1 by the Beatles.
1: Yes. Yes.
0: We were having this weird talk earlier about, like, the very first boy band. Because it's like a whole argument here. Because the Beatles were just forming together, like, just together.
1: Individually,
0: yeah,
1: they were going individually. Band. Yeah.
0: And then they had all these screaming girls, because they were made for the girls, I think.
1: Not made for the girls, but the girls, yeah, got...
0: Oh, yeah, they got...
1: carried away with their music, so they're screaming, and this is what the, yeah, girls used to do.
0: Yeah.
1: Yeah, because there's a revolution of women and girls at that time as well.
0: Yeah. And then the Monkees, it says they're considered the first manufactured boy band, which I think they sound like they are, because they had to audition.
1: Yes.
0: In, like, a TV show.
1: Yes.
0: While the Beatles was just, like...
1: their own individual...
0: Yeah.
1: Yeah, personality.
0: And then the Jackson 5 were just, like...
1: Well, they were choreographed and, yeah, told what to do.
0: Yeah.
1: Yeah.
0: Because they were kids.
1: Yeah.
0: And then, so it sounds like the Monkees are, like, the first band.
1: Yeah, but then didn't it go on to say the New Kids on the
0: Block
1: were the first band of the 80s?
0: Yeah, it did, yeah.
1: That became a boy band because they had to audition for what
0: the
1: people wanted them to be.
0: Oh, yeah, yes. So technically, like, all the Beatles, the Jackson 5, and New Kids on the Block, they had to audition?
1: No, Beatles,
0: Monkees.
1: That's right.
0: The Monkees, the Jackson 5, and New Kids on the Block. While the Beatles were just, like, individual guys.
1: Jackson 5, not so much. They didn't have to audition because they're already brothers anyway.
0: Oh, yeah.
1: There's about five of them in
0: Michael
1: the
0: Jackson. Michael Jackson was part of it.
1: Yeah.
0: Of course.
1: Yes. Yeah. So who's the next lot we're going with?
0: Oh, yeah, yeah. Okay, so the next two songs are from the band Justice Crew. So we got Que Sera and I Love My Life.
1: Very good.

0: And you just heard I Love My Life and Que Sera by Justice Crew.
1: Good songs.
0: Yep.
1: And we've come to the end of the show again.
0: Yes, we did.
1: Yeah, it goes really quick.
0: It goes too quick.
1: Yeah, it does.
0: Yeah, I wish I had more time in my show, but which would be nice.
1: Yeah, it would be, yeah. So what are we going out with?
0: Oh, yeah, the last song is another Beatles song.
1: The original boy band.
0: Well, that's what you say.
1: Oh, no, I don't.
0: Oh, you don't? Oh, you don't?
1: You're for it, yeah.
0: And then there's... the song's called Hey Jude.
1: Yep.
0: I think I heard that before, so, yeah.
1: You're saying you haven't heard of Hey Jude by the Beatles?
0: No, I'm pretty sure I have.
1: Okay.
0: Yeah.
1: Yeah, I'm sure you have. Everybody's heard of Hey Jude.
0: Yeah, I have, yeah.
1: Are you showing the generation gap again, Jared?
0: No, I literally have heard the song before.
1: Okay, cool.
0: So enjoy the song.

0: And you just heard the last song, which was Hey Jude by the Beatles. Thank you all for coming out this week. Am I doing it next week?
1: Yeah, we're here next week.
0: Oh, okay, fair enough. I'll be here next week for since we did boy bands today, I'm gonna do girl bands.
1: Yeah.
0: So it's gonna be pretty good to do girl bands next, because that makes a lot of sense.
1: It does. Yes. Yeah, you did good today. Well done.
0: Yep.
1: What's the name of your program?
0: Oh yeah, yep. 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On the Lighthouse with your host Jared.
1: That's right.
0: And my co-host Virginia, who's not on the mic anymore. She's just sitting there, just listening to my talking. So thank you all for coming out this week, and hope you have a good day and a good week.
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1: Hey Trovers, welcome to episode 72 of Aussie Trove. It's a good mix this week of regulars and newbies and lots of acts to keep an eye on in 2026 with our consolidated playlist now well over 200 Oz tracks from this year. I'm Brett and I'm coming to you from Phoenix FM on Jarrah Country in central Victoria and across the Community Radio Network and with the support of the Community Broadcasting Foundation. New acts that we have on Aussie Trove this week, Grace Turbo, who is from Sydney, Stella C, who are from Alice Springs, and the Foss Fiends, who are from Caboolture, just north of Brisbane. Plenty of acts returning for another spin as well, with the good numbers this week from WA and Queensland. First up, though, this week, we enjoy the return of Melbourne Cycad to Aussie Trove. We last played them in February 2025. They've released three singles since then. Its latest, Tasteless, was released on the 7th of May. The four-piece, who have been releasing music since 2019, have their debut album release set down for the 22nd of May, so not far off now. The album is called Scouch, and they slotted in an album launch gig at the Retreat in Brunswick on the 22nd of May with Fiasco and Dirty Gwen. You can pre-save the album and get links to the launch gig tickets via their socials. Let's get the tunes underway, though. This is Cycad from Melbourne with Tasteless.

Also in there, Apple Teenies. They're from Cronulla. The song is Lovesick. Come out May 7. Four Piece have been releasing music since January last year, but have been playing together for about 6 years all up. That one is their fifth single. They've had our ear here at Aussie Trove since that first release, Grow, which was one of the catchiest releases of 2025 for us. Lovesick is about lowering your standards, but still being left wanting more. They've said it for post-breakup spirals, late-night overthinking, and at its heart, it's a breakup anthem. They've mentioned that their debut EP will be out later this year, so we'll keep an eye out for that. Next up is Chasing Astrid. They're from Perth. The song is called See You There. Come out May 6. It's the second track of 2026 for the four-piece. They only released their first music 11 months ago and dropped their debut EP last October. And recently, they put together their own Ordinary Life mini Fest in Perth with five other acts. They've garnered plenty of interest on the other side of the country, so later this month they're taking their show outside of WA for the first time. Their single tour takes them to Wollongong, Milton, and then up to Sydney. Check their socials for details how you can catch them. So you're listening to Aussie Trove across the Community Radio Network. This is Chasing Astrid from Perth with See You There.

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You're listening to Aussie Trove, and the last track we heard was Spicy Water, also another one from Perth. The song is Power Puff, come out April 30. This four-piece are back at it now in 2026 with their first track since September last year. To date, it's been single releases for them since their impressive debut in 2021, Drunk Texts, which has well over 600,000 streams. 2025 saw them on national tour, also supporting Noah Dillon, and they tapped out the year with a spot on the Perth Spilt Milk gig and a huge New Year's Eve gig at the Rosemount. So they've been pretty quiet since then up until this new release. No news yet on what's to come, but they have said that they've been working on stuff over recent months, so probably a good chance that there's more to come our way in 2026, I'd reckon. And also in there, we heard from Sherry Parry, who's from Bendigo. The song is When It Comes to Love, come out May 13. It's the title track from Sherry's third album, as Sherry told us. This album has been quite a different experience for Sherry after the very different Mosquito was released just over 8 months ago. That time around, the build-up was six single releases over 2 years. This time, it's been two single releases over about 5 weeks, and the album is already now out. And none of the darker themes that came with Mosquito either. Different approach, different sound, but the same commitment to the craft. As Sherry told us, there's a launch gig in Bendigo on the 23rd, and as many artists are doing these days, it will be way more than just the music at that launch gig. Next up, we're going to hear from Lazy Ghost, who are from Brisbane. The song is called Winnie Blues, come out April 29. Originally formed in 2016, this four-piece honed their craft on the ski slopes of Whistler, Canada. In 2016, they released their debut album, the eight-track Waves, Waves, Waves, Waves. They released their second album, Snacks, in 2020, just before COVID. Then after touring Australia a couple of times, they relocated here in 2021. In 2024, they released their Sarah Town EP, and since then it's been singles and a half dozen or so of them. No mention yet of the third album for them at the moment. They seem to be just enjoying the single releases and the tours that go with it. You're listening to Aussie Trove across the Community Radio Network, and this is Lazy Ghost from Brisbane with

Hey, this is Toby, drummer from the Caboolture Bash Rockers, the Phosphenes, and this is our new single, DYV. Super pumped to be getting this out in the world. Hope you enjoy it. Hope you love it. Hope you dance.

You're listening to Aussie Trove, broadcasting from Phoenix FM in Central Vic and across the Community Radio Network. And we just heard from Edie, who's from Perth. Garden of Edie is the name of the song, come out May 7. The solo artist released her first single in 22. Straight away, she got attention. Since then, has had tracks played across Triple J and plenty of the Community Radio Network. Her debut EP, Unsaid, dropped in 24. And we've heard a couple of singles since then. This latest one comes with the news of Edie's second EP, with Garden of Eden being the title track for it. The song has already been nominated for the WA Music Awards Electronic Song of the Year. The EP is out on the 4th of June, and the EP launch will be at the Bird in Northbridge on the 6th of June. Also, the Phosphenes, who are from Caboolture, just north of Brisbane. DYV is the name of the song, come out May 1. His trio released their first music in 22 with their EP Loose, the demos. DYV is their first single of 26. In July, they're about to hit the road with Friends of Aussie Trove, so I says to Mabel, through coastal regions of Queensland and New South Wales. The tour has had a couple of names so far, including the I Hope We Can Still Afford Petrol in July tour, and also the Bring Peace to the East Coast tour. Check their socials for you and catch them, because irrespective of what they call it, that's going to be a belter. Okay, next up, Atticus Chimps, who are from Gold Coast. TV Said So is the name of the song, come out May 1. It's the second single of 26 for the duo of Sam Bray, who is responsible for songwriting, guitar, bass and vocals, and Jack Merriman on drums. They released their first music in 21 and then their debut EP, Space Exploitation, Part 1, in 22. Then their debut LP, just titled Space Exploitation, dropped in 23. To date, that album has had about 3.5 million streams. When we last played them back in January, we spoke about Jack's cancer battle, and we are very excited to say that Jack has come out the other side of the treatment and is in the process of packing his bags for their first ever venture overseas when they head to the UK in June. UK and Europe being the home of many of their fans, despite never having toured there. So it's great to see that Jack is back up and about and ready to enjoy this tour. So let's check it out. This is Atticus Chimps from the Gold Coast with TV Said So.

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G'day, this is Jez from Bantwa Alice Springs based band Stella Sea. We have a brand new single out called Shit Show off our new album called Against the Rush, which is available on limited edition recycled vinyl, as well as our previous album, Let's Grow Fins. It's great to be supported by Aussie Trove on the Community Radio Network.

You've been listening to Aussie Trove on Phoenix FM or via the Community Radio Network, and that last track was Stella C. They're from Alice Springs. The song is called Shit Show. Come out May 8. A five-piece just snuck in this week after I was feeling like the show's balance wasn't quite right, so I went searching trusty old AMRAP and found that they just loaded up this latest single from their upcoming LP, Against the Rush, and it gave the show the right amount of oomph. As Jez mentioned, this album will be available on vinyl, as well as their debut album, Let's Grow Fins. The new album will be out on 22nd. You can't find it on Spotify, that's by their own choice, but it is on Tidal, and I have added it to our Tidal playlist for this week. Unfortunately, they've had to postpone their album launch gig due to the venue shutting down, but keep an eye on their socials for an announcement. We also heard from Ash Acid, who's from Melbourne. The song is called You Made Me Paranoid. Come out April 30. It's the second single for Ash in 2026. Ash's last release before this year had been in 2024 with her debut EP, All The Time. Ash is getting ready to release her second EP later this year. The EP had been produced by music legend Shane Nicholson. The single was released on the last day of PMDD Awareness Month, and full disclosure, I didn't know what that was until this track, so well done Ash, you did enlighten me. PMDD stands for Premenstrual Dysphoric Disorder, which is encapsulated within DSM-5. I haven't got time to go through the signs and symptoms here, but you can find plenty of info online or from your GP. Well, time to wrap up the show for another week, but we have one more track we can fit in, and it is from Vinted Veneer's second LP, Lament. Released on April 30, the album includes seven previously unreleased tracks, including Hume, which we were about to play. We have been riding along with the pre-album singles for this Brisbane-based four-piece. We first came across them in February, and this will now be the fourth track we played from them. The album has received plenty of support from across the Community Radio Network and Triple J. There's also a small run of vinyls of this album, and on the last check it does seem there's a handful left of the clear vinyl LPs. A launch gig has been and gone, and no word yet on an album tour, so jump on their socials to be across the announcements and order that vinyl or other merch. So whatever you're doing in the next week, have a cracker and support Oz Music however you can. 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This is Vinted Veneer from Brisbane.

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0: 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And tonight we welcome all new regular listeners who tune into the show, and we hope you love the show and listen each week as you go along. And we want you to be entertained with this great program tonight, which is called Serenade Songs. How's that for you? Okay, now that doesn't mean you have to sing to me. I'll just have all the songs singing to you tonight. We also invite all of you to feel entirely comfortable with all types of upbeat songs presented to you, all wonderful listeners, during the next 2 hours. As you listen to the show, you may wish to click with your fingers, clap with your hands, tap with your feet, sit down and or relax. Or you may even wish to whistle, hum along and even sing along to any or all these drive time songs for yourself. I will play three champion songs, three golden oldies, and one dedicated song to anyone around this world of ours. In relation to golden oldies, they are songs prior to 1980 that were released. And the champion songs are the songs that were released from 1980 onwards. Okay, and what else? And that could be you. And I will play, as I play those songs, I will play one dedicated song to anyone around the world of ours, and that could be you. As well as that, I will be playing many other great songs, keeping you happy and entertained. How's that? And you may wish to make song requests for yourself, or you may wish to make song requests, or special song requests, and dedicate your song to someone you care about, like or love. This is your chance to do so by contacting the studio on 0403 572 344, and that's texting us, by the way, and just adding your name and the village you're calling from, and we will check if we have the song on our playlist, and if we don't, we will let you know, and then you can choose another song for tonight. Okay, so that's just about it. What's our next... here we go, here's our next segment.
1: Bay and Basin Community Radio is located on the lands of the Wandjawandjian people, speakers of the Dharawal and Derga languages. We acknowledge the Wandjawandjian people, traditional custodians of the area, and recognise a continuing connection to the land, sea, culture and community, and pay our respects to elders past, present and emerging.
0: Yes,
1: we also acknowledge all First Nations people that served and made the ultimate sacrifice.
0: Yes, we sure do. And in saying that, talking about serenading songs for tonight's show, serenading songs is pretty much when you have a couple and one of the couples want to choose a best song that they would like to sing to you, and it may be in public and unexpectedly, or maybe in a private circumstance or situation, and you may not expect it, and it's them showing you their pride and choosing the best song ever for you to listen to. And by doing this, you can close your eyes, sit down and relax, and as you listen to the song, fall into that lovely feeling, of course, and feel like you're really loving the song so much. And if you already are loved by that person, you may not want to close your eyes. You may want to be happy, put a smile on, and listen to the song itself. Okay. So that's pretty much about serenade songs can also be sung by artists, and by providing those songs, listening to serenading songs is even better for you. Okay, so yeah, it's something that I'd love to do tonight. So all these songs are, to me, serenading songs. Okay, so you don't want me to talk all night, do you? Did someone say yes? No. Okay, so let's go with the first one. Now, this one's called golden brown.

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1: My auntie died from bowel cancer a few months back, and my cousin says if I eat well and get some exercise, I've got less chance of it happening to me. What should I be changing in terms of my lifestyle?
2: In 2000, over 12,800 Australians were diagnosed with bowel cancer. Both men and women are at risk of developing bowel cancer. 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You should also aim to partake in at least 30 minutes of moderate physical activity on most and preferably all days of the week. For more information on bowel cancer, call the Cancer Council helpline on 13 11 20.
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4: 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Haven't had a text request yet, but I've put one in myself, so it's all good. And we'll tell you what song we played in the last group of songs, so that way you know what we played. Makes sense, doesn't it? Sure does. Okay, so we started off with a great song called Golden Brown by The Stranglers, released in 1982 in the album called La Folie, a champion song for tonight. And then we had George Ezra, released in 2013, his Budapest song, which was on the album Wanted on Voyage. And that was another great song to play tonight. The Stranglers was a golden oldie, and George Ezra's song was a champion song, that's right. And then we had a dedicated song that we played, which was from Benny King, released in 1961. He's probably listening to the show now, and it was Stand By Me, which is in the album called Don't Play That Song. Well, actually, I did play it, so I hope you like that dedicated song, and we'll talk about that song shortly as part of the dedication process. Okay, and after that we had Olivia Newton-John with Hopelessly Devoted to You. And that was a great song to play tonight as well. Okay, so we'll go to the next segment. Well, we could do two segments here, but we'll do one. And we'll do we'll go to the intro there to let you know what it's going to be.
5: Hi.
6: Well, hello. Thank you for being here. Now it's time on Upbeat Songs with John for John's happy moment. We all deserve a happy moment every day. I had a happy moment only a few minutes ago, but that's a story for another time. Here's John with a story from his or someone else's life about when he or they faced a problem or adversity and how he or they got through it or didn't. But I'm sure they did. Here's John to tell you all about it.
5: Don't be silly chumps. Just purse your lips and whistle. That's the thing.
4: Here is the happy moment segment as it reduces there. And today's happy moment segment is about missing lines, and I call it Who Cares. It's mostly when you are doing a speech or you're reading from the Bible, for example, and you're doing it to a church or a gathering of people. And it's amazing how, in this circumstance, if you miss a line, it still made sense. It just happened to be in this instance about 20 odd years ago. So public speaking is important to get it right, whatever you are speaking about, because if you don't, you'll most likely hear about it afterwards. And if we are reading from scriptures from Holy Bibles during a Mass, you are at the rostrum and the floor is yours. Now, my mate George from Holy Family, Mount Druitt, was reading a Catholic reading before I was before I was in the parish. Sorry, as I was in the parish, and he reminded me of the old man from a British series, Steptoe and Son. Anyway, yet I never mentioned that to him. So this one vigil Saturday night mass, he was reading the first reading, and I followed him with the words with my missal, and I noticed he slipped a line. He read it as it was followed through quite easily. There was only one thing. I was the only one that picked up on it. And when I mentioned it to him, we laughed. And as I told him, the reading still made sense. He was still happy. And I'll give you an example here. If I can, sample one is like the martyrdom of Stephen. And that Stephen was filled with the grace and the power and began to work miracles and great signs among the people. But then certain people came forward to debate with Stephen, some of the Cyrene and Alexandra, who was members of the synagogue called the Synagogue of Freedom, and others from Cilicia and Asia. They found they could not get the better of him because of his wisdom, and because it was the spirit that prompted what he said. Then they were infuriated when they heard this and growled their teeth at him. Okay, and let me have a look here. And then, yeah, so, but Stephen, filled with the Holy Spirit, gazed into heaven and saw the glory of God and Jesus standing at God's hand. I can see heaven through open, he said, thrown open, and he said, and the Son of Man standing at the right hand of God. And this made all the members of the council shouting out and stopped their ears. Now, the line that would be missed here was the next line that was coming up, which was, with their hands, they all rushed at him, sent him out of the city and stoned him. And then the word thee was included. But that line was missed, and we went and stopped their ears. Witnesses put down their clothes at the feet of a young man called Saul as they were stoning him. Stephen said in invocation, Lord Jesus, receive my spirit. So basically what I'm saying here is a line was missed, but the actual reading itself still made sense in some way. It patched itself up. Okay, I just wanted to explain that to you, not to be over religious. I just want to explain that to you. So that's all I want to say, and that is a happy moment. So we'll go to the next part of the program, which is playing more songs, isn't it? And I think I always love you.

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7: 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And the best on the south coast, isn't it? Yes, I reckon it's the best in the whole world, actually, but that's my opinion. Okay, so we had some great songs we played for you to listen to. We also had the dedicated song for Justin, who within our community, so which I didn't get a chance to discuss the artist and the song itself, and that's what I do for dedicated songs. So that way, as a person who's been dedicated to the song, you know what the song's history is about and the artist itself. So just to give you a bit of a help here, it's a song originally recorded by American singer songwriter Ben E. King in 1961 and written by him along with Jerry Leiber and Mike Stoller, who together used the pseudonym Elmo Glick. According to King, the title is derived from and was inspired by a spiritual written song by Sam Cooke and J.W. Alexander called Stand By Me Father, recorded by the Soul Stirrers and Johnny Taylor singing lead. There have been over 500 recorded versions of the song performed by many artists, notably Otis Redding, John Lennon, Maurice White, Demis Roussos, Muhammad Ali, The Corrs, Tracy Chapman, musicians of the Playing for Change project, Florence and the Machine, Weezer and the Kingdom Choir. Stand By Me was featured on the soundtrack of the 1986 film Stand By Me and a corresponding music video featuring King along with actors River Phoenix and Will Wheaton was released to promote the film. The song also featured a 1987 European commercial of Levi's 501 jeans, contributing to a greater success in Europe. In 2012, its royalties were estimated to have topped $22.8 million, making it the sixth highest earning song of its era. 50% of the royalties were paid to King. In 2015, King's original version was inducted into the National Recording Registry by the Library of Congress as culturally, historically, or aesthetically significant. Just under 5 weeks before his death, later in the year, in the 2015 lineup of the Drifters recorded in tribute. So Benny King himself was born in 1938 and passed away on the 30th of April 2015. He was an American soul and R&B singer and songwriter, as we heard. He rose to prominence as one of the principal lead singers of the R&B vocal group The Drifters, singing the lead vocals on three of the biggest hit singles, There Goes My Baby, This Magic Moment and Save the Last Dance for Me. So we haven't included Stand By Me as well. As a soloist, King is best known as a singer and composer of Stand By Me, which became US top 10 hit, both in 1961 and later in 1986, when it was used as a theme to the film of the same name, and the number one hit in United Kingdom following the following year. The single was also placed in the RIAA's list of Songs of the Century. His 1975 single, Supernatural Thing, became top five hit on the Billboard Hot 100. King was also the original recording artist of the songs such as Spanish Harlem, I Who Have Nothing, So Much Love, Don't Play That Song, You Lied, We're Gonna Groove, and Two I Can't Take It Anymore, all of which have been covered by multiple artists to varying degrees of success. King was inducted to the Rock and Roll Hall of Fame in 1988 as a member of the Drifters and has been nominated as a solo artist. Along with his with the Drifters, There Goes My Baby, King's song Stand By Me and Spanish Harlem also appeared on the Rock and Roll Hall of Fame's list of 500 songs that shape rock and roll. He was inducted alongside the Drifters into the Vocal Hall of Fame in 2000, as well as the Songwriters Hall of Fame in 2012 with the Towering Song Award. So that's all about Benny King and Stand By Me. And that's for Justin, who the song was dedicated to. So we'll just go back and tell you now what songs we played for you. And there was a lot of interesting facts there. I didn't even know that he was part of the Drifters. So there you go. I've learned something from that. Okay, so what we just played for you, the last group of songs, was I Will Always Love You by Whitney Houston and Dolly Parton and the Sweet Inspirations. That was my golden oddie for tonight. Rescue Me by Fontella Bass, I should say. And that was a great song released in 1965. So it's the first time I played it in my show, and that was in the New Look album. Unchained Melody I played, I won't say thousands of times, but it sounds like it, by the Righteous Brothers, released in 1955. And that was in the album Unchained. And you can't have a serenade song without any song from John Denver, released in 1974 in his Back Home Again album. So there were some great songs to be played. And in saying that, we've got more great songs to play. So here we go with the first one, You and I.

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9: 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Just so you know, it's Upbeat Songs with John. Okay, so we hope we kept you wonderful listeners fully entertained with the songs we just played, and we'll just tell you what songs we played. So that way you know about them. So the first one we played in that last group was You and I, Nobody in the World by John Legend, released in 2013 in Love in the Future Deluxe Edition. And that was a great contemporary R&B song to play tonight, and also a champion song from my side. And the first one, this next one, I would have loved to play years ago, and I finally have played it, by Sonny and Cher. Sonny and Cher Bono. Well, they were both Bono at the time. They're not Bono. They're sort of separated now. Their song was I Got You Babe. And I remember seeing that TV show when they were both sitting together and lovingly singing that song. But that was released in 1965 in their Look At Us album. And that was a golden oldie for me tonight. And My Girl by The Temptations, What Can I Say? Released in 1965, the same year, by The Temptations, Sing Smokey. And then we had Make It With You by Bread, released in 1970 in their Bread album. The first time I played that song too. And with Bruce Hornby, we had The Way It Is. Bruce Hornby and the Rangers, released in 1986 in the studio album by Bruce Hornby and the Rangers. So great songs to play. So what do we do next? Well, we're going to talk about a genre, and this one will be called... just bear with me, I thought I had it ready, I didn't have it ready. So this one will be called Freestyle, or otherwise known as Latin Style of music, initially called Latin hip-hop, is a form of electronic dance music that emerged in New York metropolitan area, Philadelphia and Miami, primarily among Hispanic Americans and Italian Americans in the 1980s. It experienced its great popularity from the late 1980s until early 1990s. A common theme of freestyle lyricism originated as the heartbreak in an urban environment typified by New York City. An important precursor to freestyle is 1982's Planet Rock by Afrika Bambaataa and Soul Sonic Force, Shannon's 1983 hit Let the Music Play, is often considered first freestyle song and first major song recorded by a Latin American artist. Is Please Don't Go by Niobe from 1984. From there, freestyle gained a large presence in American clubs, especially in New York and Miami. Radio airplay followed in the mid-1980s. So that's all about freestyle freestyle genres. How's that for you? Okay, now we've done that, let's go to more music, because I don't want to let you, I want you to have a great night tonight listening to these songs. So this is straight to you.

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1: 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And the local time is 7:41 p.m. I'm not going to say the show's closing, but I had to have a break there so we can talk about the songs that we played previously, which were very emotional for a lot of my singers out there. So the songs we played, and there were lots of them, we had Straight to You by Nick Cave and the Bad Seeds, released in 1992 in Henry's Dream. That's a new song I played. One of my favourites, To Serve With Love, from Lulu and the Louvers, released in 1967 in the movie To Serve With Love. I've probably seen that movie 20 times and I'll see it another 20 times. So yeah, if you haven't seen it, I recommend it to you. Can't Help Falling In Love by the great Elvis Presley and the TC Band, released in 1969 in Elvis in Person. If You Leave Me Now, what a great, very relaxed, soft rock song that was, by Chicago, released in 1976 in the Chicago X album, which probably represents 10. And then we had Thinking Out Loud by Ed Sheeran, released in 2014 in his X Deluxe Edition. And then we had With You by Chris Brown. Never played that one before, but that song was for a lady called Anna, and I hope she appreciates it. Released in 2007 in the exclusive album, The Forever Edition. A great R&B song. I might even play that a few times in the future there for you guys. And then we had One Crowded Hour by Augie March, released in 2006 in Moo Your Bloody Choir. Excuse me for swearing. I've never done that, but that's what the album title is. And we ended up with Perfect by Ed Sheeran, 2017 in his Divide album. So yeah, that was great songs we played. I'm not going to stop. I've got nothing else to say. We're going to continue with these songs, so let's go with one of my favourite songs I used to sing with a ukulele. I don't have that ukulele anymore. And it's called You Are My Sunshine.

What can I say to end the night? It was a great Johnny Farnham song to end the night. Love Me Like You Do. And it's a great song to play to as a serenade song if you want to approach your partner and say and sing that song to them and make them feel happier, and love grows in their heart. It's great. So there you go. What a great song to end. Anyway, let's tell you what songs we played. Unfortunately, the show's come to the end for tonight's show, and I hope you've enjoyed it so far. So the songs we just played for you was, here we go. We had, I'll just go back to it there. We had You Are My Son. I'll just go back one. You know, I said that before, didn't I? Yeah, we had You Are My Sunshine by Buddy Knox. And then we had, that was released in 2007 in Got the Blues. And then we had, after that, we had Perhaps Love by John Denver and Placido Domingo, released in 1981. What a great serenade song that was, and is, I should say. And that was in the album Perhaps Love with Placido Domingo and John Denver. And after that we had Dance Away by Brian Ferry and Roxy Music, released in 1970, a bit of a disco type of song, in 1979, in the album called Manifesto. How's that? And of course we ended up with Johnny Farnham with his song Love Me Like You Do. And that was released in 2002 in his The Box Set series. A great pop rock song to have. So in telling you all this, on behalf of 92.7 FM, we really have appreciated you, all your wonderful listening audiences, for tuning into this radio program and show. And this is from wherever you are, whether it's the Bay and Basin area, Shoalhaven City region, Greater Western Sydney, New South Wales, Queensland, Philippines, France, or any other place in our country and world. Whether you are new or regular listeners, we hope that we have kept you entertained for the last 2 hours, leaving you happy even with just a little smile. Okay, we didn't have any song requests. Well, I did. I have one, so thank myself for that, but that's fine. And we thank everyone else for tuning into the show tonight. Let's have a look. And please note the next show is Spotlight, provided by Kevin Walsh and the Community Broadcasting Association with Australia, which he will keep you entertained with enlightening country music for the next 2 hours. Okay, so the quote I have tonight is, life can be sad, or life can be seen as sad for you one day, and next day, just like flowers grow, you can grow your smile, grow it bigger from day to day. Yep, that's it. Okay, so from me, it's cheerio from John, upbeat songs with John, same day, same time, same radio station, next week.

The following edition of Spotlight is archived and may contain material that has reference to dates and places that are inapplicable. 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This week on Spotlight, I'm spotlighting the brand new album for Sarah Storer. It's her eighth studio album. It's entitled Worth Your Love. It's out on Compass Brothers Records. We've followed the career of Sarah Storer, one of the prominent singer-songwriters of our genre, for many years. We started up in the Northern Territory, where she sang about Buffalo Bill and the debut single. We had a host of albums concentrating on Australia, but this eighth studio album concentrates more on Sarah Storer. It's a very personal album. It features stories of despair. It features stories of kids and of motherhood. And it features stories of Australia and what her perception is of our great land. We'll feature the first of our triple plays in this one-hour special, where we'll feature the 12 complete tracks, the album produced, mixed and mastered by Matt Fell. We'll start with a track, the title track, which features Sammy Storer, Sarah's niece. It's entitled Worth Your Love. We'll follow it up with 175, and Layers is the third of our featured tracks.

This is Spotlight. I'm Kevin Walsh. We're spotlighting Sarah Storer's brand new studio album out on Compass Brothers Records, entitled Worth Your Love, as we go to another triple play. She told me in a recent interview that the first of our triple play is the most favourite track on the album, Blind Freddy. Just a play on the words of, you know, we've all said it, Blind Freddy could see that. And so came this song. It'll feature Under Darwin Stars, which is really about falling in love underneath the stars in her home area of Darwin. And the third of the triple plays, Love is a Battlefield.

right around Australia. This is Spotlight. I'm Kevin Walsh. We're spotlighting Worth Your Love, Sarah Storer's brand new studio album, her 8th studio album, out on Compass Brothers Records. The next of our triple plays, On a Limb, Sing Her Heart Out, and Get In Before the Brogues Do.

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Well, folks, that's it for the complete 12 tracks from Sarah Storer, Worth Your Love, her latest album, out on Compass Brothers Records. Now, with a little bit of time up our sleeve, I've got three tracks that are new releases to country music radio. I've got Corey Coolum with his latest single, Time Away. Elise Simmons also has a very personal new single, Really Living. And the third of the triple plays, new to radio, comes from Vincent Mason. The Nashville-based singer has this track that's caught plenty of attention. Wish You Well.

Well, that's it for Spotlight this week, folks. I trust you have enjoyed the musical journey featuring Sarah Storer, Worth Your Love, her latest album out through Compass Brothers Records, and the new country music singles to radio. And until I catch you again sometime real soon, somewhere around Australia, I'm Kevin Walsh. Bye for now.

Learning to fly on secondhand wings that she bought from the man at the bar. They were dusted by powder from a faraway place by the

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1: He rode easy in the saddle. 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

one morning with time to kill, I borrowed Jeb's rifle and sat on the hill. I saw a lone rider crossing the plain. 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

0: I have been living like a gypsy. I have been sleeping on the land, high up in the Warren Bungles west of Coonabarabran. Stretching out my bed at twilight, waking somewhere after three, I've been blinded by a vision few of my time ever see. For the moon has finally set behind a stand of cypress tree, and one or two grey kangaroo are grazing close to me. Was I woken by their tugging at the strands of summer grass, or the night owl as it cried out, weaving circles down the pass? Perhaps it was the chorus of the crickets in the creek, or the bats that cross this clearing with their high metallic shriek. But something reached to me and roused me, bid me wake and be aware of the living land around me and the night breeze in my hair. For my eyes lifted like windows in the breached walls of my sleep, and the stars. Oh God, such majesty would make the angels weep. Where the black breasts of the mountain rising proudly, stark and steep, form a frame around an ancient vault a billion light years deep. From east to west, a vapor trail of luminosity, where the stars swim by like minnows in a vast eternal sea. And every now and then, across the universal face, a shooting star carves out its path and leaves a fiery trace. And above it all, in center stage, the symbol of my land, but not the Southern Cross of flag. No, something far more grand. Here, Gamma is a gold star, and Alpha, sapphire white. Beta is the palest blue, and Delta to the right is also blue, but fainter too. And Epsilon of ochre hue, a fiery coloured constellation blazing through the night. Gamma, for the beaches and the golden wattle fountains. Alpha, for the mantle of the southern snowy mountains. Beta, for the unrelenting blue of western sky over cotton crop and wheat farm when the land has left them dry. Delta, for the rivers and the lakes when dyed sky blue. And Epsilon, for desert and the red of Uluru. And for those of us who seek for more, but lost the shining proof from the first night that we slept in boxes locked under a roof. Rise up now past the pale star of your incandescent light. Rise up above the pelmets and the cornices of white, beyond the darkened roof space and above the gable height, and beyond the boastful arrogance that stains this city's night, and be lost within the darkness and the wonder of this place that is lost upon this planet, that is lost in deeper space. With one pointer for the future and one pointer for the past, carve out your life between them as a shooting star.
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Green grasses grow, flowers lift their heads, and over all the plain, wonder spreads of life, of

0: So then he dropped me home, well over the speed limit, swerving around like he thought he was cool or something.
1: Nah, that's such an ick.
0: Yeah, I knew a guy who, after he's had a smoke, told me he could take us there because it makes him a better driver. More aware and cautious, apparently.
1: Nah, that's such an ick.
2: And when they snap or text and drive.
1: Nah, that's such an ick.
3: Don't be an ick. 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

talk to you about at this particular moment. And that's about the one thing that we won't be able to do together unless we all become as one. And if we all become as one, and then we can walk through it together. Now, I ain't walked through it all the way yet, but there was a time I walked into it and I had to go into it alone. That's this place called the Halls of Karma. Now, when you go into the Halls of Karma the way I did, I don't know, it might have been hallucination, but I think it was real. See, I felt the presence of the two energies, positive and the negative, of God and the devil, however you want it. And they was pulling and deciding and wondering what to do in my soul. Now, I couldn't take this at this moment because I had to come back to be with you people. Thing. And I proved to them, in bargaining with them, that I had a thing to do for the good of all of us. Out of this bargain, the devil, he got my body for the good and his needs while I'm here on earth. And the Lord, he's got my mind for the good of the universe and for the good of man. And they both, they got me in between because they both got my soul. So the next time I come up, I want the Lord to please have mercy on my soul.

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0: the weather and what's happening on our waters for today. Tuesday, the 26th of May. We're in for a cloudy day. There's a very high chance of rain, a chance of a thunderstorm in the late afternoon and evening. And we're expecting a top of 19 degrees today for tomorrow, Wednesday. A shower or two and 23, continuing with showers Thursday and Friday, and maybe clearing for the weekend at this stage. Looking to throw a line in, take the boat out, or head to the beach? Here's 927's latest coastal waters report, including tides and surf. On our waters for today, the winds are northwest to northeasterly, 10 to 15 knots, becoming variable about 10 knots during the morning. The seas are below half a metre, increasing to a metre offshore. The swell is an easterly, 2 to 2.5 metres, and the weather, it's partly cloudy. There's an 80% chance of showers and the chance of a thunderstorm. The tides for Jervis Bay today, we had a high tide at 17 minutes past 4 this morning of 1.32 metres, a low this morning at 7 minutes past 11 of 0.4 of a metre, a high this afternoon at a quarter past 5 of 1.46 metres, and a low tonight at a quarter to midnight of half a metre. And if you're looking for a surf today, the Tasman low fills in, but trade winds will keep feeding punchy easterly swell pulses. The overhead surf will hold for a few more days, best at easterly exposures and swell magnets, wherever you find yourself. Do have a good one.
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1: Good morning, I'm David Cameron. US President Donald Trump has reiterated that he either wants a great and meaningful deal with Iran or no deal at all. But in his latest comments, Mr. Trump has also now linked this to a call for Saudi Arabia, Qatar and other Arab states, as well as Pakistan, to sign the Abraham Accords, which would see them normalise ties with Israel. The BBC's Lucy Williamson has this report.
2: Some of the countries Mr. Trump is demanding make peace with Israel have no diplomatic relations with the Jewish state. He said Saudi Arabia and Qatar should begin the process once a ceasefire deal with Iran was finalised, and that refusal would be read as bad intentions. His sudden focus on expanding regional peace accords may be an attempt to bolster the perceived benefits of a deal with Iran. It may also be a bid to sweeten the deal for Israel's leaders, many of whom appear sharply critical of the ceasefire.
1: West Australian Independent MP Kate Chaney says the time isn't right to join a new political party. Independent MPs Zali Steggall, Allegra Spender and Senator David Pocock say they've been discussing the need for a progressive party. Speaking to the ABC, Ms Chaney says she won't rule out a future move.
3: We've seen that politicians should be very, very careful about ruling things out forever. So I won't say not ever, but I'm really focused on delivering for my community, and I think I can do that through making the laws better, through driving the national agenda.
1: Australians are being asked to reflect, listen and understand this National Sorry Day. It's held to remember and honour the many thousands of Indigenous children forcibly removed from their families between 1910 and 1970. In 2008, then Prime Minister Kevin Rudd made a formal apology to Aboriginal and Torres Strait Islander people, particularly the Stolen Generations. First Nations journalist and academic Professor Stan Grant says some progress has been made.
4: And I think we need to appreciate that and stop and acknowledge that we have done a lot of that hard work. A long way to go, as in the broader reconciliation process. But there is, I think, a lot of work that we need to acknowledge has already been done.
1: New research shows public trust in the criminal justice system of Australia's largest state has slumped to its lowest level on record, likely driven by a fall in confidence in police. The New South Wales Bureau of Crime Statistics report reveals confidence in the state's police and courts plummeted in 2025 to the lowest point since records began in 2007. Pope Leo has warned that artificial intelligence poses potentially existential risks to humanity and shouldn't be used to concentrate power in the hands of just a few people. In his first teaching document, he said AI should not be used for military purposes. He held a news conference alongside Christopher Ola, the co-founder of the AI company Anthropic, who praised the Pope's intervention.
5: We need more of the world. Religious communities, civil society, scholars, governments, and indeed all people of goodwill, to do what His Holiness has done here, to take seriously, to look closely, and to push events in a better direction. We need informed critics who will tell the labs when we are failing. We need moral voices that the incentives cannot bend.
1: The French Open tennis, and Tanasi Kokkinakis has battled the Paris Heat to stage a five-set comeback. He outlasted Terence Atman 6-7, 6-2, 4-6, 6-3, 7-5.
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7: Taking a look at the weather for today, Tuesday the 26th of May. We're in for a cloudy day. There's a very high chance of rain, a chance of a thunderstorm in the late afternoon and evening. And we're expecting a top of 19 degrees today for tomorrow, Wednesday. A shower or two and 23, continuing with showers Thursday and Friday, and maybe be clearing for the weekend at this stage.
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9: The school zone speed limit applies on New South Wales government school days and during the times on the school zone sign. Drivers must obey the school zone speed limit of 40 kilometres per hour between the school zone and end school zone signs. School zone hours are normally 8 a.m. until 9:30 a.m. and then 2:30 p.m. until 4 p.m.
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0: look at what's making news this morning. Even though the Prime Minister Anthony Albanese cut the ribbon to open the Jervis Bay flyover on Friday, he was a week or so early because the flyover is not expected to be open until next week. Traffic will be diverted onto the flyover on Monday, June the 1st, with northbound traffic starting on the flyover 3 days later, provided weather allows work on the $164 million project to finish on time. The Shoalhaven region is set to benefit from a boost to frontline emergency care with 13 extra paramedics starting work this Saturday at the Ulla Dulla Ambulance Station and will also deliver emergency and out-of-hospital care across the broader Shoalhaven region. No official opening date has been set for the Shoalhaven Hospital's $440 million upgrade. State Health Minister Ryan Park says he wants to ensure that staffing was in place and things were ready to go before opening the new facilities. Best-selling authors, filmmakers, psychologists, environmentalists and others will be sharing their ideas in an event exploring creativity and how people relate to the world. They're all part of Bundanon's Make Good Festival this Saturday and Sunday, May the 30th and 31st, championing creative minds and practical action. And the Royal Military College Band, also known as the Duntroon Band, is performing at the Dun Lewis Centre at Ulla Dulla this Saturday evening from 6pm with canopies and drinks, all thanks to the Rotary Club of Milton Ulla Dulla. And for tickets and more info, see their website. Taking a look at the weather and what's happening on our waters for today, Tuesday the 26th of May. We're in for a cloudy day. There's a very high chance of rain, a chance of a thunderstorm in the late afternoon and evening. And we're expecting a top of 19 degrees today for tomorrow, Wednesday. A shower or two and 23, continuing with showers Thursday and Friday, and maybe clearing for the weekend at this stage. Looking to throw a line in, take the boat out, or head to the beach? Here's 927's latest coastal waters report, including tides and surf. On our waters for today, the winds are northwest and northeasterly, 10 to 15 knots, becoming variable about 10 knots during the morning. The seas are below half a metre, increasing to a metre offshore. The swell is an easterly, 2 to 2.5 metres, and the weather, it's partly cloudy. There's an 80% chance of showers and the chance of a thunderstorm. The tides for Jervis Bay today. We had a high tide at 17 minutes past 4 this morning of 1.32 metres, a low this morning at 7 minutes past 11 of 0.4 of a metre, a high this afternoon at a quarter past 5 of 1.46 metres, and a low tonight at a quarter to midnight of half a metre. And if you're looking for a surf today, the Tasman low fills in, but trade winds will keep feeding punchy easterly swell pulses. The overhead surf will hold for a few more days, best at easterly exposures and swell magnets, wherever you find yourself. Do have a good one.
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0: Let's take a look at what's happening in the Shoalhaven this week. This Friday, May the 29th, the Shoalhaven Community Choir present an hour and a half of fabulous music, followed by lunch at the Wesley Centre in Berry Street from 10:30 to 1:30. Entry is $10, payable at the door, with all proceeds going to the Cancer Council. It's part of the biggest morning tea. The Make Good Festival is on at Bundanon on Saturday, May the 30th, and Sunday the 31st. The Make Good Festival champions creative minds and practical action. It features an inspiring lineup of artists, authors and doers taking part in more than 30 events as talks, workshops, performances and hands-on experiences explore bold ways to shape the world we want to live in. That's at Bundanon, Saturday, May the 30th and Sunday the 31st. The Viking Festival is back at Sussex Inlet on Saturday, June the 6th. It's a celebration of Scandinavian heritage. The festival showcases local businesses, a Viking village and camp with tents and fire pit. Experience how the Vikings lived. Watch reenactments of the fierce battles and games that Vikings played. There's live music all day long, plus two kids zones with free ride and entertainment for ticket holders all day, and much more. That's Saturday, June the 6th at Sussex Inlet. At the Jervis Bay Maritime Museum on Saturday, June the 6th, Nucleus by Alana Valentine, a remarkable play which explores love, conflict and environmental responsibility. Awarded highly commended in the 2026 New South Wales Literary Awards, Nucleus is a thought-provoking play that grew from 5 years of research, including interviews with residents from Valentine's home region of Jervis Bay, grounding the story in real-world environmental and social contexts. And it's a bonfire night and fireworks fest at Kangaroo Valley on Saturday, June the 6th. The Friendly Inn Bonfire Night, held on the King's Birthday long weekend, has grown into a massive winter spectacle for the valley. Early versions have featured a simple blaze out the back of the pub, with the community pitching in on the build. These days, it stars a massive crafted bonfire, scattered fire pits and a huge fireworks show. And the Shoalhaven Food Network supports the event as part of the autumn celebration of food. That's at the Kangaroo Valley, Saturday, June the 6th. And the Milton Village Showground will host its June long weekend market on Saturday, June the 6th. This is something for everyone. They even have your fur babies covered. Live music, off-street parking and Milton Showground camping grounds are open. And on Monday, June the 8th, Jervis Bay Brewing presents a special World Oceans Day dinner that celebrates the sea and helps protect it. They're teaming up with Psycho Health and Jervis Bay Mussels for a one-night-only feast featuring Jervis Bay mussels and sustainably sourced local market fish. 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And at Huskisson on Saturday, June the 13th, it's the Huskisson Street Beats and Eats. 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That's Saturday, June the 13th, Huskisson Street Beats and Eats. And that's what's on.
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1: Good morning, I'm David Cameron. Uganda has confirmed two new cases of Ebola, bringing to 7 the total since the virus was discovered there 10 days ago. The head of the World Health Organization, Tedros Adhanom Ghebreyesus, says a delay in detecting Ebola cases means responders are playing catch-up. He says there have been 220 suspected Ebola deaths in the outbreak. The BBC's Emery Macamino says containment work is being complicated by mistrust among the victims' families.
2: The tensions in the community are still there, with people claiming the bodies of their loved ones that have died of Ebola. Obviously, the response team cannot give them the body back because this is considered highly contagious. So they have to convince the communities that proper, safer barrier must be done by highly trained health workers.
1: AFL champion Neil Danaher is being remembered for his legacy in the fight against motor neurone disease. The former player and coach died yesterday, aged 65, after campaigning against MND for 13 years since his own diagnosis. After nearly three decades, many of the recommendations from the Bringing Them Home report on the stolen generation haven't been implemented. Today is Sorry Day, and the Healing Foundation has released a new plan for action. Speaking to NIRS, Chair Steve Larkin says it's long overdue.
3: Yeah, a generation on, many of these crucial actions haven't been taken. Only 5 or 6% of the report's recommendations are fully implemented, And many of those survivors who had shared their experiences with the National Inquiry are no longer with us. And those who are left are ageing and running out of time to see key recommendations realised.
1: The European Space Agency has offered Australian astronaut Catherine Bennell-Pegg a potential mission to the International Space Station. She hasn't flown in space before and says it would boost Australia's opportunities in the international space research sector. The offer is heavily dependent on finding financial support. Advocates say schools are a critical environment to prevent gender-based violence. A new report's found young Australians are forming attitudes about gender, sex and relationships earlier than ever. Leading national anti-violence organisation Our Watch and a University of Melbourne team found young people are experiencing the positives of relationships and the risks of harm at a critical stage of development. The report says online risks are rising, with social media platforms enabling image-based abuse and coercive sexting. In England, there have been several international winners at the annual cheese rolling races in Gloucestershire. In a tradition thought to date back hundreds of years, competitors hurl themselves down a steep hill in pursuit of a 3-kilo wheel of double Gloucester. In the first downhill men's race, the German YouTuber Tom Kopke was victorious for the third year in a row, as covered by the BBC.
4: Here they go! 2026 is underway. The cheese goes off to the right-hand side of shot. Chris Anderson looking good as he's been cut off. He's gone head over heels for a double Gloucester. Tom Kopke has won it for Germany!
1: And Alex Haggis from France took the women's downhill title. She was dressed as a mouse.
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6: Taking a look at the weather for today, Tuesday the 26th of May. We're in for a cloudy day. There's a very high chance of rain, a chance of a thunderstorm in the late afternoon and evening. And we're expecting a top of 19 degrees today for tomorrow, Wednesday. A shower or two and 23, continuing with showers Thursday and Friday, and maybe clearing for the weekend at this stage.
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over here that was here in 1969? Well, welcome back. It's nice to see you again.

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0: taking a look at what's making news this morning. Even though the Prime Minister Anthony Albanese cut the ribbon to open the Jervis Bay flyover on Friday, it was a week or so early because the flyover is not expected to be open until next week. Traffic will be diverted onto the flyover on Monday, June the 1st, with northbound traffic starting on the flyover 3 days later, provided weather allows work on the $164 million project to finish on time. The Shoalhaven region is set to benefit from a boost to frontline emergency care with 13 extra paramedics starting work this Saturday at the Ulladulla Ambulance Station and will also deliver emergency and out-of-hospital care across the broader Shoalhaven region. No official opening date has been set for the Shoalhaven Hospital's $440 million upgrade. State Health Minister Ryan Park says he wants to ensure that staffing was in place and things were ready to go before opening the new facilities. Best-selling authors, filmmakers, psychologists, environmentalists and others will be sharing their ideas in an event exploring creativity and how people relate to the world. They're all part of Bundanon's Make Good Festival this Saturday and Sunday, May the 30th and 31st, championing creative minds and practical action. And the Royal Military College Band, also known as the Duntroon Band, is performing at the Dun Lewis Centre at Ulladulla this Saturday evening from 6 p.m. with canapés and drinks, all thanks to the Rotary Club of Milton Ulladulla. And for tickets and more info, see their website. Taking a look at the weather and what's happening on our waters for today, Tuesday the 26th of May. We're in for a cloudy day. There's a very high chance of rain, a chance of a thunderstorm in the late afternoon and evening. And we're expecting a top of 19 degrees today for tomorrow, Wednesday. A shower or two and 23, continuing with showers Thursday and Friday, and maybe clearing for the weekend at this stage. Looking to throw a line in, take the boat out, or head to the beach? Here's 927's latest coastal waters report, including tides and surf. On our waters for today, the winds are northwest and northeasterly, 10 to 15 knots, becoming variable about 10 knots during the morning. The seas are below half a metre, increasing to a metre offshore. The swell is an easterly, 2 to 2.5 metres, and the weather, it's partly cloudy. There's an 80% chance of showers and the chance of a thunderstorm. The tides for Jervis Bay today, we had a high tide at 17 minutes past 4 this morning of 1.32 metres, a low this morning at 7 minutes past 11 of 0.4 of a metre, a high this afternoon at a quarter past 5 of 1.46 metres, and a low tonight at a quarter to midnight of half a metre. And if you're looking for a surf today, the Tasman low fills in, but trade winds will keep feeding punchy easterly swell pulses. The overhead surf will hold for a few more days, best at easterly exposures and swell magnets, wherever you find yourself. Do have a good one.
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0: Taking a look at the birthdays today for Tuesday the 26th of May. John Wayne was born on this day in Winterset, Iowa in 1907. He died at the age of 72 back in 1979. Dean Lucan was born in Sydney in 1960. He's 66 today. Australian Olympic weightlifter. He was the first Australian to win a weightlifting gold medal, which he achieved at the 1984 Los Angeles Olympics. Stevie Nicks was born in Phoenix, Arizona in 1948. She's 78 today. When she was with Fleetwood Mac, she wrote their hit songs Rihanna, Dreams and Sarah. Might play one of those at the end of this. Lenny Kravitz was born in New York City in 1964. King Frederick of Denmark was born in Copenhagen in 1968. That's making him 58 today, formerly the Crown Prince of Denmark. And he's the husband of Tasmanian girl Mary Donaldson. They married back in 2004. Stephen Curry was born in Melbourne in 1976. He's 50 today. Australian comedian and actor. His TV credits include The Secret Life of Us, The King, playing Graham Kennedy, Hiding and The Time of Our Lives. He's also played jockey Damien Oliver in the 2011 movie The Cup and appeared in Thor, Love and Thunder, and I did see him in an episode of Fisk. All right, let's get to the music. Let's start off with some Stevie Nicks from Fleetwood Mac and Dreams and some Lenny Kravitz. Probably his biggest hit, Are You Gonna Go My Way?

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3: 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Here's their anthem, I'm Not Like Anybody Else. 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
1: Good morning, I'm David Cameron. A government minister has defended changes to the capital gains tax as the Prime Minister signals more possible concessions. Anthony Albanese says a broad range of businesses will be consulted. Speaking to Today, Aged Care Minister Sam Ray says the government is focused on getting the balance right.
2: We made the announcements on budget night. We made clear that we would consult across the Australian economy and the Australian community. That's the right thing to do. These are very ambitious reforms. We made clear we would consult. That's what Treasury are doing at the moment.
1: Sorry, without action is not enough. That's the message from the Healing Foundation this National Sorry Day, remembering and honouring the stolen generation of Indigenous children. The Foundation's launched a plan to act on the remaining recommendations of the Bringing Them Home report. Chair Steve Larkin has told NIRS only about 6% have been implemented.
3: The document's trauma-informed and survivor-centred. It's flexible for voices and context and aligned with the national messaging that we're putting out there for the theme, for the National Sorry Day theme, from sorry to action. We have to move from sorry to action. So we're releasing a plan to achieve real change. Stolen generation survivors ahead of the next year. In 2027 will be the 30th anniversary of the Bringing Them Home report.
1: New research shows public trust in the criminal justice system of Australia's largest state has slumped to its lowest level on record, likely driven by a fall in confidence in police. The New South Wales Bureau of Crime Statistics reveals confidence in the state's police and courts plummeted in 2025 to the lowest point since records began in 2007. Iran's president says access to the internet will be restored. Iranians have been cut off from the web for most of this year, first during anti-government protests and again when the US and Israel began attacking Iran at the end of February. Here's the BBC's Baran Abbasi.
4: Most Iranians have been unable to access the World Wide Web since the end of February, believed to be the longest large-scale internet blackout in history. During that period, access was largely limited to selected users, while some people were able to bypass restrictions using expensive VPN services or satellite internet. Millions of Iranians whose livelihoods depended on online platforms are thought to have been affected by the prolonged blackout.
1: The Pope has sounded a warning about the dangers of artificial intelligence, saying it could create new forms of enslavement. Leo XIV was setting out the Church's position on the rapidly developing technology in his first encyclical or teaching document.
5: Artificial intelligence needs to be disarmed. The word is strong, I know, but deliberately chosen because this moment needs words capable of attracting attention, awakening consciences, and indicating paths forward for humanity.
1: AFL champion Neil Danaher is being remembered for his legacy in the fight against motor neurone disease. The former player and coach died yesterday, aged 65, after campaigning against MND for 13 years since his own diagnosis. French Open tennis, Tanasi Kokkinakis has battled the Paris Heat to stage a five-set comeback. Alex de Minaur and Daria Kazatkina also through to the second round after straight sets wins.
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7: Taking a look at the weather for today, Tuesday the 26th of May. We're in for a cloudy day. There's a very high chance of rain, a chance of a thunderstorm in the late afternoon and evening. And we're expecting a top of 19 degrees today for tomorrow, Wednesday. A shower or two and 23, continuing with showers Thursday and Friday, and maybe clearing for the weekend at this stage.
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1: G'day and welcome again to Classic Albums. My name's Mick and I hope you'll hang around for the next 20 minutes or so while I play a few selected tracks off today's classic album. Today's album was released in 1994, so why don't we have a look at what was making news back then. Here's a headline from January. Mystery assailant attacks top US skater. An unknown man brandishing a metal crowbar has attacked American figure skater Nancy Kerrigan. The 24-year-old skater was forced to withdraw from the U.S. National Championships in Detroit after the incident, which left her with severe bruising to her right knee. The attack comes just 8 months after tennis player Monica Seles was stabbed by a spectator with a kitchen knife as she played on a court in Hamburg, Germany. Here's a headline from March. West charged as death toll mounts. Fred West has been charged with two further murders following the discovery of more human remains in his garden. He's already facing a murder charge over the disappearance of his 16-year-old daughter Heather, whose dismembered body was found in the garden of the house at 25 Cromwell Street on Sunday. The number one single in Oz was Please Forgive Me by Bryan Adams.

While in the US, it was Hero by Mariah Carey. So let's get to the music now, and the band is Live, and the album is Throwing Copper. Here's the first track off the album, All Over You.

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If you've just tuned in, you're listening to Classic Albums on 92.7 Bain Basin FM, and today's album is Throwing Copper by Live, and this next track, Selling the Drama, got some major airplay on Aussie radio.

Taylor, Dalheimer and Gracie started playing together in junior high under the name First Aid. They later added singer Ed Kowalski and changed their name to Public Affection. They earned a strong following in their town of York Peninsula and released their first album called The Death of a Dictionary. After playing some of the major New York clubs, Public Affection earned a deal with Radioactive Records and changed their name to Live.

That was a Rebirth-themed Lightning Crashes, probably the biggest single lifted from the album, written in memory of Barbara Lewis, a classmate who was killed by a drunk driver in 1993.

was Live with TBD, which stands for Tibetan Book of the Dead. The song describes a slow descent into death from a heroin overdose. Ex-Talking Head Jerry Harrison lends his production expertise to Throwing Copper, and you can hear his influence in the raw ambient production. Big distorted guitar chords dance around solid rhythm tracks. A sound that mixes the larger-than-life mystery of U2 and R.E.M. with the grunge and power of Nirvana and Pearl Jam. This next track, White Discussion, illustrates this perfectly.

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